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0: As crying offers a crucial way for our body to self-soothe and stay healthy, because crying stimulates a branch of the nervous system that promotes relaxation and recovery. Crying also triggers the brain to release mood-boosting endorphins, so you feel much better afterward. And then crying makes other people like you more. Really? Yeah. In a study, when people were shown pictures of a person with tears on their cheeks, they felt more empathy toward that person, and they said they were more likable. And because we get a surge of the bonding hormone oxytocin after we cry, we automatically feel closer to whoever let us cry on their shoulder.
1: Intelligence for your life.
0: And coming up, I'll tell you why multiple studies have now inspired me to get a dose of natural light as soon as I get up in the morning. I've been encouraged by all the research lately, and so now I can tell you from experience, this works, morning light. So morning lights, mood, and energy, all the details are next.
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10: We've all been there, in a boring meeting, a long lecture, struggling to stay awake. No matter how hard you try, you nod off, and that is never a good look. Aside from the obvious, making sure you're getting enough sleep, there are a couple quick pick-me-ups that experts recommend before you take your seat. If you have time, you might try to squeeze in a quick nap, just a couple minutes even. That can increase your alertness. Or try to pop outside for a quick walk, get your blood and your hormones pumping, splash some cold water on your face, or grab a cup of coffee, obviously. If you're not a caffeine drinker, even just taking small sips of water throughout your meeting could be enough to keep you awake. Of course, you could also make a point to engage in the meeting. You're not likely to fall asleep while you're actually talking. I'm Dr. Sanjay Gupta, helping you live a better life.
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1: Clear skies this evening, then turning partly cloudy overnight, staying dry, late night temperatures down to 62. Partly sunny, dry Tuesday morning, but watch for scattered showers and thunderstorms by afternoon and evening. Some localized downpours, some thunderstorms could be strong. High temperatures around 80, partly sunny, warmer on Wednesday with a passing thunderstorm during the afternoon and a high of 83. Nice Thursday and Friday. I'm 12 News Chief Meteorologist Tony Petrocca for Light 105.

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2: Welcome back, John Tesh with you. As you might imagine, I am bathed in all of this Intelligence for Your Life research every day that Betsy Chase and her team comes up with. And most of what I bring you, I do implement myself, but there's a recommendation we've had several times over the years to make sure you get morning sunlight because it's a huge mood booster. You know the tip. Well, I get up at 5 a.m. before the sun comes up, and then I'm in my studio working until later in the day. So not much morning sunlight, not much sunlight until later in the day. But now our family has a new puppy, Leroy the dog. And it's my job to walk our dog several times in the morning. And guess what? Now I'm getting huge amounts of morning sunlight. And even my wife has been saying, wow, you're in a great mood lately. So I figured out it's from the sunlight, the morning sun. So here's a quick review. Dr. Catherine Rocklin is a psychology professor at the University of Pittsburgh. She's an expert on how light affects our mood. We've talked about her a lot. She says natural morning light, it contains more wavelengths from the blue spectrum, and that has the most powerful effect on regulating your body clock and your hormones. It also tells your brain to get alert. And morning light even beats back depression when all that dopamine, the feel-good hormone, is produced. So there you have it. Proof positive that morning light is a big win. And now I could use more of those portable doggy bags, if you don't mind.

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2: So, Gib, sleep hygiene is a search term that, we've talked about it a lot on the radio show, obviously, and we've talked about it a lot on our coaching calls and on Facebook. It's a term that's up over 800% year over year. What's driving it is the wearables. So Aura rings, Whoop bands, Apple watches. I use my Apple Watch for that. Giving people nightly data on sleep stages and recovery scores. The problem that experts are flagging is the data is often inaccurate enough to be misleading. Yes. So a Duke neurologist says the fundamentals still win. Consistent schedule, cool, dark room, etc. I get up a lot in the middle of the night. Mm-hmm. And some mornings I'm really exhausted. And it says, you have an excellent sleep score. And it's like, who are you? What are you looking at?
3: They're looking at the time spent asleep and the time that you went to bed. Now, interruptions.
2: Based on what? How much you move?
3: Yeah, how much you move. So that's what all of these things are. It's just motion trackers, right? So the same way that it calculates your steps is that, you know, how much the watch or the ring swings, and that gyroscope lets you know that you've had a step. It does the same thing with sleep. So how still are you? That's the deep sleep. How much are you moving a little bit? That's the REM sleep. And then if you're particularly active, those are calculated as sleep interruptions. Now, to the point of the sleep doctors, it is not 100% accurate. It is not particularly accurate in terms of relative to like an actual sleep study, but it does give you a sense of how much you're sleeping, how consistent your sleep schedule is, and then you can employ these sleep hygiene rules like dark room, no morning light, no screens late at night, all of those sleep hygiene rules, and see what it does to your sleep score. That can be helpful.
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0: 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I will see you there inside the newsletter. Hey, let's say you're playing a game with your kids. So Candyland, Go Fish, or Chutes and Ladders. I've played all three of those with my grandkids. But the big question is, should we be nice and let them win? No, according to a study from Amherst University, no matter how much you may want to make a little kid happy by letting them win, don't do it. Because losing helps them learn to make crucial judgment calls and increases their odds of future success. It's also great to watch the tantrums. Kids should also be learning to follow rules, say the experts. They should learn how to share, take turns, lose with grace. Good luck with this. Clinical pediatric psychologist Dr. Joe Tavarella says, if you really want your kid to have an advantage, find a way to give them an edge. So think golf handicap, something like that. For example, let two or three kids team up so you have to beat their combined score and point out what they did well, even when they lose. Again, a big good luck with this. Looks great on paper, doesn't it?
1: Intelligence for your life.
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1: Heather, I'm about 0 for 15 in the Olympics in 2026. 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
2: All right, my friends, get ready to make an awesome first impression. Here are a couple of secrets that will make you more likable, according to business columnist Jeff Hayden. First of all, remember, we like people who like us. So show you're happy to meet people by taking a step forward instead of making them come to you. Also do this. Tilt your head toward them slightly, since bowing is a subconscious sign of respect. And be the first to extend your hand for a handshake. Another way to make somebody like you, lightly touch their shoulder or arm. Studies show that touch will disarm people. We don't expect it, so it breaks down our natural defenses. Touch also raises levels of the bonding hormone oxytocin, a light touch. And then get people to talk about themselves. When people spend 10 minutes talking about themselves, they usually walk away thinking, wow, that was a great conversation. Keeping the focus on the other person makes them feel respected. As a result, they will think more highly of you.
3: Intelligence for your life.
2: And coming up, if you don't have one already, it's time to choose your favorite superhero. If you're not into Marvel Comics, that's okay. Psychologist Dr. Susan Whitburn says your favorite superhero could be anybody from your friend who survived cancer while caring for three small kids, or your mom. And in a moment, I'll tell you why choosing your favorite superhero is so important.
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18: Across the country right now, at this very moment, there are probably arguments taking place about who's doing more of the housework, the homework, the shuttling of kids from this activity to that. It's true. By and large, women do more of this than men. But doesn't have to be that way. And if you and your spouse can level that playing field, it's going to make both of you and your kids happier. Psychologist Yelena Kecmanovic says this might be how you get there. As hard as it might be at first, try to think of your partner like a teammate, not an adversary. Learn how to do some of the chores your partner does to get a better understanding of how much effort something takes. And finally, take the time to acknowledge what the other person is doing. And every now and then, even express your appreciation. That'll go a long way. I'm Dr. Sanjay Gupta, helping you live a better life.
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1: Clear skies this evening, then turning partly cloudy overnight, staying dry, late night temperatures down to 62. Partly sunny, dry Tuesday morning, but watch for scattered showers and thunderstorms by afternoon and evening. Some localized downpours, some thunderstorms could be strong. High temperatures around 80, partly sunny, warmer on Wednesday with a passing thunderstorm during the afternoon and a high of 83. Nice Thursday and Friday. I'm 12 News Chief Meteorologist Tony Petrarca for Light 105.

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0: Well, this just in. Everybody, every one of us should have a favorite superhero. This is according to psychologist Dr. Susan Whitborn at the University of Massachusetts, because she says having someone to look up to will motivate you and help you survive hard times. Now, your superhero doesn't have to be Thor or Batman. It can be your friend who survived cancer while caring for three small kids. It could be your mom who worked full-time while going to school to get a better job. It could be a neighbor who shovels other people's driveways when it snows. And research backs this up. Listen, a study at the UK's University of Leeds found that when we feel stressed or threatened, just thinking about our personal superhero will make us feel safer. It can also help us feel more powerful, making stress and threats easier to face. Also, admiring a hero can inspire us to be better in our own lives. They can motivate us to put energy into our own mental and physical development. Could be lifting weights, being kinder to others, or taking classes. And when you're faced with a challenge, think about your hero and how they might fix a problem. Because when we try to see things from another person's perspective, we're more likely to overlook our own limiting beliefs. That's really good. I'm going to do that again. When we try to see things from another person's perspective, your superhero, right? We're more likely to overlook our own limiting beliefs. Psychologists call this, quote, step inside the shoes technique. It'll help you become your own hero.
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2: Okay, people keep asking me, hey, when are you going to do another Intelligence for Your Life cruise? And based on what I've been seeing lately, I think we should do a sleep tourism event where we bring all of our folks from the radio stations. So sleep tourism is now being called one of the defining travel trends of this moment. Hotels and resorts building entire vacations around one goal, better rest. So they have smart beds, they have blackout rooms, they have circadian lighting, sleep coaching, and in some cases, overnight medical monitoring for sleep disorders. The sleep tourism sector is worth more than $690 billion. People want to go to sleep, and now they're being trained on these vacations.
3: So sometimes I sleep great in a hotel, sometimes I sleep way worse. It depends, but I have noticed that not even specific sleep-designed hotels, but the newer the hotel, the better the sleep conditions. They are much more likely, if it's a newer build, to have the blackout curtains, to have the quieter or more consistent white noise kind of air conditioning instead of the one that turns on with the loud compressor in the middle of the night. And the more those newer hotels are aware of how people who are traveling and people who are who are going to these hotels want their sleep to be a certain way. They have more kinds of pillows available in the bed. This is, I think, a great trend, especially because people travel and we know how important sleep is for cognitive function. So I would do a sleep tourism event for sure.
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17: If you're looking to get stronger, you don't necessarily need a bunch of heavy weights to do that, at least not to start. Body weight workouts, when you do them the right way, can be really effective. Strength and conditioning specialist Dana Santis told us, with body weight training, you create progressive overload by changing joint angles, adding instability, or choosing more challenging variations of the same exercise. Two other factors driving progressive overload are time under tension and muscular fatigue. That means the amount of time your muscles are engaged during a movement, the slower the movement, the harder it will be until you reach the point where you can't do another rep with good form. You want to stop before you collapse. Also, remember this, pay attention to your breath. So important. Breathe out when you exert force. I'm Dr. Sanjay Gupta, helping you live a better life.
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It's not a digital algorithm. It's created song by people who live here. No, really, they got calamari all over their face right now.

0: Welcome to your new and improved life in about 2 minutes or less. My name is John Tesh with Intelligence for Your Life. And real quickly, here's how to give gifts and increase the enjoyment for the person you're giving it to. This comes from one of our favorites, behavioral psychologist Dan Ariely. He says, giving small gifts more frequently will do more to reinforce your relationships than waiting for the one or two times a year we traditionally give gifts, you know, birthdays and Christmas, because gifts are expected on those days, right? So he says receiving one on a random day will not only stand out more in the person's mind, it'll be considered more thoughtful. Now, you need to build anticipation for the gift, too. You'll like this. Our expert says if, for example, you tell your partner on a Monday, hey, on Friday, I'm going to have a little gift for you, they have all week to look forward to it. The anticipation will heighten their enjoyment of it. In fact, Carnegie Mellon's research found the faster we consume anything, from a slice of chocolate cake to our favorite TV shows, the less joy we actually get out of them. Anticipation gives us a bigger emotional lift than actually even getting something. So don't surprise your partner. Tell them a gift is on the way, and the whole time they're waiting, they're already enjoying it.
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0: And coming up, the American Medical Association just finished the largest study of its kind on Alzheimer's. Now, this involved 62 million senior citizens. What they found was a connection between where we live and our risk for cognitive decline. Don't miss this story.
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1: All right, my intelligent friends, next time you have a chance, take a look around your neighborhood, because we now know the more green you see, the lower your risk of ever developing Alzheimer's disease. This is according to a new study now in the Journal of the American Medical Association. And while it's not the first study to find a link between nature and better brain health, it's likely the largest study since it involved more than 62 million senior citizens. Basically, when researchers analyzed satellite images of each recipient's neighborhood, a very clear pattern emerged. Those living in areas with a higher density of trees, vegetation, and green yards tended to have a lower risk of being diagnosed with Alzheimer's, dementia, even Parkinson's disease, compared to people living in urban areas with less green space. Researchers say this is partly because living close to nature often encourages more physical activity. Plus, just seeing the green in nature is associated with lowering our stress. Research from the Harvard School of Public Health shows green spaces tend to have the best air quality. This makes sense, right? They're less likely to expose us to toxic pollutants known to damage brain cells. And bottom line, if you don't see a lot of green in your neighborhood, the study shows it pays to visit local parks as often as possible for your brain health.
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11: A better life with Dr. Sanjay Gupta.
12: Even for people who fall asleep easily, staying asleep can be difficult. You wake up, your mind starts to race, you can't turn those thoughts off. Sleep experts say there are a few things you can try. Cognitive shuffling. That's when you choose a random, impersonal, non-emotional word. Then for each letter of that word, think of as many words that begin with each letter as you can before moving on to the next one. It distracts your brain from stress. It also mimics the fragmented thought patterns that usually occur as you drift off to sleep. Sensory grounding is something else. That's when you work through things you can hear, feel, see, smell, or taste. That helps you to be in the moment instead of dwelling on the past or the future, or just do a mental walkthrough of a place you know well. Familiar but neutral imagery that can calm the brain. I'm Dr. Sanjay Gupta, helping you live a better life.
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2: Clear skies this evening, then turning partly cloudy overnight, staying dry, late night temperatures down to 62. Partly sunny, dry Tuesday morning, but watch for scattered showers and thunderstorms by afternoon and evening. Some localized downpours, some thunderstorms could be strong. High temperatures around 80, partly sunny, warmer on Wednesday with a passing thunderstorm during the afternoon and a high of 83. Nice Thursday and Friday. I'm 12 News Chief Meteorologist Tony Petrocca for Light 105.

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2: All right, parents, grandparents, aunties, uncles, another piece for you. Do you, your kids love Disney movies? Our SUV is just packed with these movies. They're always watching them. Well, now we know that these movies can actually be really good for kids to watch. According to the latest research from Radboud University in the Netherlands, there are a few ways Disney movies can have a positive influence on the kids and grandkids. First, they can boost self-esteem. Watching strong female lead characters like Anna and Elsa from Frozen encourages girls to be more adventurous, optimistic, and especially confident. If your kids like Aladdin, well, the magic and fantasy trigger imagination and out-of-the-box thinking from that movie. That can help kids become better and faster problem solvers because they'll think more creatively. And then, Disney characters that are kind and helpful inspire kids to behave the same way. Think Cinderella or Lightning McQueen from Cars. In the study, after kids watched a Disney character helping somebody out, the kids in the study were more likely to help another child figure out a difficult puzzle. Next time the kids beg to watch their favorite Disney movie for the umpteenth time, at least we'll know they're getting something positive out of it.
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2: Okay, we've been talking about the global growth of the wellness tourism market.
3: Oh, yeah.
2: And now their latest data is telling us that women make up 78%, a full 78% of the wellness market. According to the Global Wellness Institute, women are now the fastest growing demographic within it, specifically driving demand for programs like hormonal balance, stress regulation, and sleep. Leading retreats are redesigning entire programs around those three pillars. I've seen this now because we were booking a trip to Houston for some stuff, and they on the list of hotels, there was this list of rooms. It has a wellness room now.
3: Yes.
2: Yeah.
3: Yeah. So look, I think there's a thing with women where, statistically speaking, women carry what's called mental load more than men do. We have things that we're thinking about, but women tend to ruminate over all of the checklist of things. I see it in my life, over the checklist of things that have to get done. And mental load erodes positive habits. It erodes the kinds of healthy habits that make you healthier overall. And I see this in the women in my life where they say, if I just had a week or 2 weeks to reset my sleep schedule, my this, my that, to get started with a better eating plan and to start exercising a little bit more consistently, I could carry that into the future if I just could put off the mental load for a couple of weeks and do it. And I think that's why you're seeing the statistics of women leaning more into wellness tourism than men. But I do love the idea. I mean, I love the idea of going 2 weeks and getting up and jogging every day, having great sleep, you know, doing cold plunges. Oh, yeah.
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18: Back in 2019, I made a documentary for HBO called One Nation Under Stress. And what was true then is still true now. Money and financial problems are consistently ranked as the number one cause of stress in the United States. And a brand new study out of the Mayo Clinic found that worrying about money may age the heart even faster than traditional risk factors. Unlike an acute stressor, such as a short-term work deadline or a brief illness, financial strain is often chronic and ongoing. And because money affects so many aspects of daily life, financial stress can be difficult to escape. Even so, financial stress does not mean you're doomed. just means you need to double down on the things you know are good for heart health. Diet, exercise, sleep, and of course not smoking. I'm Dr. Sanjay Gupta, helping you live a better life.
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0: My name is John Tesh, and I have for you intelligence for your life. And yes, I'm learning right along with you. That's the way this works. And you've heard the saying, trust your gut. Well, now we know it's more than a saying. Research in the journal Psychology and Marketing tells us your gut instinct is usually right on. Now, for the study, scientists analyzed the way people made decisions when they were faced with an uncertain outcome. And those who listened to their gut, they ended up making choices that were just as good as people who had data to base their decisions on. And those who made gut decisions made them faster. The study authors saying our gut instinct is drawn from our past experiences. Trusting the knowledge you already have gives you an edge when making tough decisions. So as the saying goes, you got to trust your gut because it's probably right.
1: Now that's intelligence for your life.
0: And coming up, if happiness is about achieving balance in life, then you need to know about lagom. This is a Swedish term that roughly translates to just right, as in not too little, not too much, but just enough to feel perfectly balanced and happy. So in a moment, I'm going to share ways to add this lagom to your life without moving to Sweden.
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0: Let's talk happiness, shall we? Here on the John Tesh Program. If true happiness is about achieving balance in life, then you need to know about lagom. Lagom, L-A-G-O-M, is a Swedish term that roughly is translated to just right, as in not too little, not too much, but just enough to feel perfectly balanced and happy. Here's how to add lagom to your life without moving to Sweden. First, plan a daily morning dip. In Sweden, it's customary for people to wake up, march down to the nearest shore, and jump in the water for morgondopp, or morning swim. We're learning a lot of Swedish here. Because even just a few seconds of morgondopp, swimming, it helps jumpstart your heart rate and helps focus your brain, especially if the water is ice cold. Yeah, research shows you can get similar results by just ending every shower with a blast of water as cold as you can stand. Another way to achieve this lagom, or balance, simplify your wardrobe. I do this. Psychologist Dr. Kit Yarrow says the average North American wears only 20% of the clothing in their closet, but in Sweden, the average is closer to 95%, because most people only have a few basic outfits they mix and match. It'll save you from daily decision-making, which Dr. Yarrow says eats up 5 months over the average woman's lifetime.
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5: A better life with Dr. Sanjay Gupta.
6: Back in 2019, I made a documentary for HBO called One Nation Under Stress. And what was true then is still true now. Money and financial problems are consistently ranked as the number one cause of stress in the United States. And a brand new study out of the Mayo Clinic found that worrying about money may age the heart even faster than traditional risk factors. Unlike an acute stressor, such as a short-term work deadline or a brief illness, financial strain is often chronic and ongoing. And because money affects so many aspects of daily life, financial stress can be difficult to escape. Even so, financial stress does not mean you're doomed. Just means you need to double down on the things you know are good for heart health. Diet, exercise, sleep, and of course, not smoking. I'm Dr. Sanjay Gupta, helping you live a better life.
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1: Clear skies this evening, then turning partly cloudy overnight, staying dry, late night temperatures down to 62. Partly sunny, dry Tuesday morning, but watch for scattered showers and thunderstorms by afternoon and evening. Some localized downpours, some thunderstorms could be strong. High temperatures around 80, partly sunny, warmer on Wednesday with a passing thunderstorm during the afternoon and a high of 83. Nice Thursday and Friday. I'm 12 News Chief Meteorologist Tony Petrarca for Light 105.

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3: I want to take a moment and tell you what's sending more kids to the ER or the burn center these days. Something you may have in your pantry right now. It's ramen noodles. Yeah, this surprised me. So instant noodles are, of course, a low-cost dish that can be heated up in the microwave. But according to the University of Chicago Medicine's Burn Center, 31% of burns among kids involve instant noodles. 31%. And 40% of noodle burns happen when kids are alone or not being supervised by a parent, a grandparent, or other adult. And that's the crux of the problem here. Instant noodles are one of the first things kids learn how to make for themselves, because all you have to do is add hot water. So it's a simple snack kids reach for after school. But the amount of heat generated by heating up the noodles with water can cause second and even third degree burns in anyone, especially kids, because their skin is thinner and can burn more quickly. So the Burn Center recommends that parents and adult caregivers remove noodles from the microwave, for example, instead of kids, because that's when a lot of the burns happen, with the microwave. And make sure kids eat them at a table instead of balancing the noodles on their laps. Why? It's another reason so many kids are getting scalded.
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2: John Tesh with Gib Gerard, and if you've heard us on the radio, then you may have seen us live in concert. We still do concerts every single year. We love meeting you guys in person, and if you met me in person in the Hilton Garden Inn, wherever we were staying, because we stay in all the finest places, you would know that I can rock an ironing board.
3: You really can, which is very funny. Yeah, if you know you well enough, it's a surprise to know that you're good with an iron.
2: Yeah, yeah. It came out of necessity. But I can't do anything else, you know. I did fix our dryer though, but it's only because Claude helped me.
3: So you're not handy. You have an engineering brain and you do a lot of things, but you are, I would say, clutter follows you in a lot of places. So you wouldn't think that ironing is one of your skills, but you are actually very good at ironing. I have you iron my shirt sometimes.
2: I appreciate it. It turns out that 43% of women in a recent survey say they find it very attractive when a potential love interest knows how to iron clothes.
3: I mean, yeah.
2: My wife just redoes it for me. She doesn't find it attractive
3: at all.
2: Well,
3: she married you. You're fine. But there's a thing. It's like teeth and ironing and looking put together. It sends a signal, not the ironing itself, but what the ironing represents is that you have enough of a life, have enough of a enough stuff going on that you have to regularly iron your clothes. You have to step out and look a certain way. Well, that's a signal of your dating ability and your dating prowess.
2: Yeah. A quick power tip, because one of my assistants did this. Do not iron your jeans while you have them on.
3: Yeah, it's good.
2: You can figure out how that
3: works. Especially with everything with plastic in it now. Yep. Don't do that.
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21: Back in 2019, I made a documentary for HBO called One Nation Under Stress. And what was true then is still true now. money and financial problems are consistently ranked as the number one cause of stress in the United States. And a brand new study out of the Mayo Clinic found that worrying about money may age the heart even faster than traditional risk factors. Unlike an acute stressor, such as a short-term work deadline or a brief illness, financial strain is often chronic and ongoing. And because money affects so many aspects of daily life, financial stress can be difficult to escape. Even so, financial stress does not mean you're doomed, just means you need to double down on the things you know are good for heart health: diet, exercise, sleep, and of course, not smoking. I'm Dr. Sanjay Gupta, helping you live a better life.
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11: What are the chances you are listening to this while drinking a nice hot cup of coffee? If so, don't let me stop you. For years, we've been reporting on the health benefits of coffee, and that's not going to stop today. A new study, this one out of Harvard School of Public Health, found that coffee and tea could help lower your risk of developing dementia. People who enjoyed 1 to 3 caffeinated cups a day saw the biggest impact. In addition to the caffeine, coffee contains hundreds of bioactive compounds that can influence inflammation, glucose metabolism, vascular function, and oxidative stress. It's also possible coffee drinkers might be doing other things that keep them healthy. Eating a more balanced diet, getting plenty of exercise, sleep, not smoking, or drinking too much alcohol. And finally, staying socially active. I'm Dr. Sanjay Gupta, helping you live a better life.
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13: 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I'm Dr. Sanjay Gupta, helping you live a better life.
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1: Light 105 news time is 6 o'clock. Good morning. 62 degrees. We're going to start off nice, but then the day is going to kind of fall apart on us. We'll explain coming up. We got the full forecast on the way. Here's your 105-second update.
2: The Iranians will pay many times over. Good morning. President Trump's threats after what appears to be the deaths of four U.S. service personnel over the weekend. Tehran in the night has attacked another tanker in the Strait of Hormuz, forcing the crew to abandon ship. A Rhode Island couple is under arrest in Maryland, accused of taking their two small children during a supervised visit at the Warwick Chuck E. Cheese over the weekend. Providence judge says he'll decide on Monday of next week. Former Speaker Joe Shikarchi's bid to put in for the open state Supreme Court seat. Critics say that violates the state's revolving door laws. In sports, the party continues at Fenway Park as the Red Sox move within a win of a franchise record, now 14 wins in a row after last night's 6-5 seesaw win over the Orioles in Boston. I'm Bill Haberman.
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11: Both sides of 95 looking pretty good so far getting in and out of Providence. It's a little heavy on the 610 inbound past Dean Street heading towards 95. 195 looking good so far east and west over the Washington Bridge. Keep an eye out for overnight crews still working on 146 north at 295 north. I'm Robin Murphy with your right now traffic.
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13: A dry start this morning, hazy sun through increasing clouds, some scattered showers and thunderstorms, but not until very late afternoon and early evening, sometime after 5 o'clock. Scattered showers and thunderstorms likely early this evening. Some will be strong with downpours and gusty wind. Low temperatures down to 70. And on Wednesday, partly sunny, a quick passing thunderstorm in the afternoon and highs in the 80s. I'm 12 News Chief Meteorologist Tony Petrarca for Light 105.
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0: Live from Providence, Rhode Island, it's Heather and Maddie.
14: 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This is your captain speaking.
15: What a lovely morning.
1: I had one date with a guy. We went for Chinese food, and it was embarrassing to eat Chinese food in front of somebody else.
2: Yeah, I could see that.
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1: Memories. 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
2: One of my favorite rooms to do stand-up in back in the day was the Kowloon in Saugus, Route 1. The staff was awesome.
1: You know what? That's probably one of two places where I saw you do stand-up.
2: Oh, really?
1: I went there one night.
2: I used to, in all humility, I used to wreck that room. It was a great crowd. They were always ready to laugh.
1: And then we were wrecked, so it was all good.
2: Yeah,
1: it
2: worked out well.
1: Good morning, Heather and Maddie. Welcome to the show.
16: For all

0: Heather and Maddie on Light 105. It is now 6:09. How you doing? What you doing? Well, you can text us and let us know. 401-272-5483. How'd you sleep last night, Maddie? Okay?
1: Yeah, except I had this weird dream, and I woke up a little earlier than I wanted to, and I couldn't get back to sleep after the dream.
0: Okay.
1: And so, yeah, but I slept well. How about you?
0: I slept hard. And then when I woke up this morning, I was like, what? I have to actually get up and go to work. So I'm dragging a little bit. I'm hoping for the coffee to kick in.
1: Let's go. I have a coffee story later in the day that might surprise people in terms of how much you should drink.
0: Oh.
1: And it's a new medical study, and it's quite encouraging for us coffee lovers.
0: Maybe we can get to that later on this hour.
1: I would love that.
0: Okay. In the meantime, we have very important business to get to. An investigation has been launched.
1: I can't believe this.
2: Move over, Magnum. Heather and Matty are on the case. It's a Heather and Matty investigation.
1: Reports are, Heather Gersten, that you are intimately involved with this investigation.
0: I was a witness, I swear.
1: Wow. Tell us what happened.
0: I was just driving home last week, minding my own business, ready to navigate what we call the Pawtucket S-curves.
1: Yeah, I know it well.
0: Headed northbound, listening to the Heather and Matt at Podscription podcast on my way home.
1: Why would you do that?
0: Sometimes those kids crack me up.
1: Where were you during this alleged incident?
0: I then looked up ahead and I said, oh, what is that and why is it doing that?
1: Now, about where were you? I don't need exact coordinates, but where in
0: If you were
1: New
0: listening
1: England.
0: To my testimony, Oops. You would have heard that I said driving northbound on 95 on the Pawtucket S-curves.
1: I see. I missed the S-curves. I'm sorry. Yes, go ahead.
0: Ready to cross into the Massachusetts border.
1: I see.
0: When all of a sudden my eyes saw it. A big black chopper.
1: Ooh.
0: Not even like low circling, you know, checking for an accident or something, but like off to the side a little bit, not over the highway, and just hovering. And it was menacing looking. And it was getting everyone to slow down, going, what could possibly be going on here?
1: If I may paraphrase the great Arnold Schwarzenegger, what's with the chopper?
0: I agree.
1: So, now, hovering low.
0: I don't recommend this because I don't think it's legal or legal or reputable, but I took a picture.
1: Well, it's fine. No, it's your prerogative.
0: I felt like no one would believe me.
1: Yeah, it's your prerogative.
0: Because it was so low and hovering and menacing, and I was like, oh. And so then I heard that they caught the guy that stab the other guy on the pedestrian bridge downtown.
1: Yeah.
0: And I thought that, in my head, that's what it was. Like, they caught him.
1: Police copter,
0: that's
1: right.
0: A police helicopter.
1: Sure.
0: But other people have said they've seen it other times, and I'm like, they can't keep arresting this guy. So what is going on? And now we have the answer.
1: Did you see any markings on it that would indicate whether it was like a state police?
0: None.
1: Oh, so an unmarked, as far as you could tell.
0: Yeah.
1: Jabba.
0: Yes.
1: Hovering over
0: Rhode
1: Island.
0: Hovering.
1: All
0: just
1: right.
0: Like standing there, hanging out.
1: Please reveal to us the result of your investigation. Because you did come in here saying like, I don't know. Right.
0: I told you. I snapped a picture. I was sus.
1: And you've launched an investigation.
0: Yeah.
1: I.e. turned on the TV this morning. And what happened?
0: I checked the internet last night and I found out the answer. And I mentioned it to my husband. And he was like, oh, that makes sense.
1: Okay.
0: It's actually kind of boring.
1: Oh, we hate boring results of investigations.
0: So, I'd like to tell you that they were looking for the Boston cone from Scotland, but no. They just, every once in a while, they look at the tracks, the train tracks, and make sure that the wires are all good.
1: Oh, all right.
0: Yeah.
1: No.
0: So, like, if a wire comes down over the train tracks,
1: that makes me feel better.
0: It would cause
1: actually, like
0: a massive problem.
1: Good.
0: So every once in a while, they go out there and they inspect them, and they do it aerially.
1: I see. Now, where's our bridge helicopters that inspect bridges?
0: Yeah. You know what? I did go over the Washington Bridge this morning.
1: Yeah.
0: And as much as I hate it, and it causes me like anxiety, getting all those lanes like all smushed together.
1: Right.
0: most beautiful sunrise this morning.
1: Oh, really?
0: So that was the gift of the Washington Bridge. But I go back to the chopper, and I tell you
1: get back to the chopper.
0: Why couldn't they use drones? Why are they using
1: helicopters? I know. Yeah, right?
0: Maybe it's too close to the wires, or I don't know.
1: Maybe we're a little behind the times.
0: But that's what they've told us. Now, is that the truth?
1: Right. Exactly what a CIA officer would tell you.
0: Oh, it's just Amtrak investigating the wires over the tracks.
1: Nothing to see here, lady. Just move on. Or just meantime, some civil contractors. That's what we are.
0: Meantime, there's an alien who walks into the Dunkin' Donuts in Central Falls. He's like, how you doing?
1: Did I ever tell you what happened to me at the airport after a Skinwalker? When I was filming Skinwalker and I was coming home. And the guy, I'll tell you off air. I don't even want to talk about that.
0: Really?
1: Yeah.
0: All right. But people text you for the story then if they want to hear it?
1: I'd rather not. I definitely don't
0: want
1: to text.
0: Why did you bring that up?
1: Sorry, I forgot the microphone was on.
0: Now I've launched another investigation.
1: I'm so into this investigation, I forgot we were on the air.
0: Oh, man. Your lawyer would tell you to stop that kind of behavior.
1: Good job, Detective Kirsten.
0: Thank you. I don't know where the southern accent came in, but
1: I liked it.
0: It was fun.
1: It was fun. It's fun to do.
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5: No major problems right now on 95 or 195 getting in and out of Providence. 610 inbound, busy but moving. Past Dean Street heading towards 95. Looks like overnight work has wrapped up. 146 northbound at 295. Things are moving easier there now. I'm Robin Murphy with your right now traffic.
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7: Now seems as good a time as any to remind you, you don't always have to take healthy habits to the extreme. 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
11: 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You wake up, your mind starts to race, you can't turn those thoughts off. Sleep experts say there are a few things you can try. Cognitive shuffling. That's when you choose a random, impersonal, non-emotional word. Then for each letter of that word, think of as many words that begin with each letter as you can before moving on to the next one. It distracts your brain from stress. It also mimics the fragmented thought patterns that usually occur as you drift off to sleep. Sensory grounding is something else. That's when you work through things you can hear, feel, see, smell, or taste. That helps you to be in the moment instead of dwelling on the past or the future. Or just do a mental walkthrough of a place you know well. Familiar but neutral imagery that can calm the brain. I'm Dr. Sanjay Gupta, helping you live a better life.
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0: Alex Warren. He was at the Garden in Boston just last week. It is now 6:23 at Light 105 with Heather and Maddie. A bunch of you are texting us this morning, like Angie and Michelle and Mike and Maddie, Becky. And thank you for that. We appreciate it. We love to hear from you. In the meantime, you said that you have news on a coffee study that you thought that we'd all kind of benefit from.
1: What's something I say to you all the time, Heather, besides let's go in the office and watch my demo reel?
0: Heather, you're so smart.
1: Okay, besides that, when it comes to medical advice and when people, experts say, do this, this is bad for you, this is good for you, I always say, just wait 10 years and it'll all change, right?
0: What do you have to tell us?
1: Like, I'm seeing all these videos like, you know, Coke is so bad. Wait 10 years. And they'll say, you know, actually, Coke has health benefits. It always happens.
0: What comes around goes around.
1: You just wait a while and then you'll see.
2: Maddie's right again.
1: That's right.
0: That might be the most annoying part of this break.
1: For decades, people who were prone to heart issues, who have heart issues, were told to avoid stimulants, including coffee. However, a new comprehensive study released Monday in the Journal of Circulation.
0: Not the Journal of Circulation.
1: Yep.
0: Oh, my God.
1: Get this. I hope you're sitting, everybody.
0: I'm sitting.
1: You won't be after you have this much coffee.
0: Okay.
1: Drinking up to 5 cups of coffee a day, or put another way, 400 milligrams of caffeine, is not only safe for most adults, research suggests that this type of regular coffee consumption may be linked to a lower risk of stroke, diabetes, and heart failure. This is a new scientific statement from the American Heart Association. 5! 1, 2, 3, 4, 5!
0: Now, let's all discuss, though.
1: Put it in my body. I love coffee. Now, yes, let's discuss, because I know where you're going, and I think you're exactly right. You got to drink it like I drink it.
0: Correct. If you drink it like Maddie drinks it, raw, black, bleh, unflavored, then that's what they're talking about. If you're drinking a nice cup of coffee like I'm drinking right now,
1: right,
0: that has sugar in it and creamer,
1: yep,
0: and you have 5 of those every day,
1: right,
0: I don't believe that the diabetes people will be happy.
1: That's right. If you go to Dunkin' and get the whipped cream, caramel-infused sugar with extra... Can I get some sugar with my sugar, please? That ain't going to be good. In fact, they even warn how you brew it has some potential health associations with it. The Heart Healthy Links apply strictly to paper-filtered, but unfiltered and unfiltered option like French press... they're good for you. But once you start brewing it with all kinds of things in it, and especially they say no energy drinks, shots, or pills.
0: Okay.
1: Then now you're getting into non-healthy alternatives.
0: Let me wrap this up for everybody in a neat package. 5 cups of black, plain, boring coffee. Ding! Okay. Not okay. Happa, frappa, lappa, chino. Excess.
1: I would say you just nailed it and put it into a language that we can all understand.
0: Okay. Well, this is terrible. I don't feel any better.
1: Now, at all. You should.
0: No, I
1: just don't. Just develop a little taste for black coffee.
0: You know, that's what I've heard. That everyone's like, just keep doing it. Like, suffer through the beginning of it and you'll get used to it.
1: I'm one of them. I know it's hard to believe, but I promise you it's true. Or it's been true for me.
0: I don't know if I can.
1: And like I said, it was my... it was my TV work that did it because I had no option. It was like I'd arrive at set 6:45 in the morning. They'd have a banana, peanut butter, and a coffee. And that coffee was Tim Hortons or from the local little thing. And it was just black because that's all they could do for a whole cast and crew back in the day. And I was like, all right, well, I'm either not drinking coffee and doing this with a headache and exhausted, or I'm going to drink this. And then after like a week.
0: And then you couldn't have the sugar.
1: Yeah. And then I would put stuff in it and go, oh, that tastes synthetic to me. Like the sugar's fake. And then regular sugar, and I'm like, that's too much.
0: Let's go right to the text lines where Angie from Fall River has just checked in. I used to drink 5 sugars with cream.
1: Ooh.
0: Now I just have black coffee, mm-hmm. and I love it.
1: Yeah.
0: All right, that's what we're talking about.
1: I bet you could do it, Heather.
0: I don't know.
1: There's a lot of things I don't think you could
3: dietary wise, but a little black coffee, you'll get there.
0: Okay. So that there's bad. That also falls into this category in my life that's called just because I can do it doesn't mean I want to do it.
3: Right, but you care about your health. Look, you lost like 130 million pounds.
0: I did, actually.
4: What? Was that an insult somehow?
0: It might have been, but I'm here for it.
1: You look great, and I'm proud of you.
0: Well, thank you.
1: But you looked great before. I didn't even notice, really. I don't notice those things. I noticed your intellect.
0: Back to the beginning of this break when I said, Heather, you're so smart.
1: Right.
0: All right.
1: You're wicked smart,
0: bro. All right,
1: bro.
0: Let us know. Have you tried black coffee after years and years of having the Frappa-Lappa-Happa? And now you've just kind of like accepted black coffee into your lifestyle. How did you do it?
1: Mm-hmm. Speaking of waking up, can I wake everyone up when we come back next?
0: Do we have
1: something planned?
0: Are you going to play an air horn? What are you going to do?
1: I'm going to play a piece of sound that is going to, it's like a good mood Monday, tell us something good Thursday, all wrapped up into one. It's going to wake you up with no coffee and excite you, and it's going to be lit.
0: Wow, audio caffeine?
1: And everyone's talking about it. Yep.
0: Audio, right.
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6: No major problems right now on 95 or 195 getting in and out of Providence. 610 inbound, busy but moving. Past Dean Street heading towards 95. Looks like overnight work has wrapped up. 146 northbound at 295. Things are moving easier there now. I'm Robin Murphy with your right now traffic.
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8: A dry start this morning, hazy sun through increasing clouds, some scattered showers and thunderstorms, but not until very late afternoon and early evening, sometime after 5 o'clock. Scattered showers and thunderstorms likely early this evening. Some will be strong with downpours and gusty wind. Low temperatures down to 70. And on Wednesday, partly sunny, a quick passing thunderstorm in the afternoon and highs in the 80s. I'm 12 News Chief Meteorologist Tony Petrarca for Light 105.
0: It's currently 62 degrees. At 6:31 at Light 105. All right, Maddie, you've got that story coming up in 3 minutes, all right?
1: Let's go. Let's wake up, everybody.

0: Heather and Maddie on Light 105. It is now 6:35. There's Kelly Clarkson. She's all over the news explaining how she thought she had that little sickness that's making people run to the restroom on a regular basis. And she had it during the middle of one of her shows. And she was talking a lot about it. And that's kind of not the Kelly Clarkson that I wanted to hear about. But here we are.
1: Heather and Maddie TMI?
0: Yeah, perhaps.
1: That's an explosive situation.
0: I also would like to quickly say hi to Dennis in Burrillville, who texted in this morning, and also Mike in Riverside. They were talking about how they also had heard about the helicopters hovering over Rhode Island. And sure enough, Dennis had some video and he said, yeah, they check all the power lines, infrastructure in Rhode Island when they're up there, and the helicopter is kind of like an aerial shaped little view of the earth. And I was asking him, why don't they use drones? Because you would think that but he says that that particular helicopter is built for hot weather and also has, I guess, technology
1: stuff
0: that they need
1: in on it. Yeah.
0: So there you go.
1: All right.
0: Thank you so much for that. All right, Maddie, you said you had some sound for us.
1: Yes. Just okay. About approaching 7 a.m. on a Tuesday. You know, these summer mornings can be difficult to snap out of it, get going. Well, there are certain sounds of summer, if you're of a certain age, perhaps, that make you realize, we're in it, baby, and make you feel good and might pump you up a little bit, like this.
2: So far, quiet night for Caleb. Swinging a high fly ball left field. This is deep. Back it goes. Yes, sir. It's out of here. Home run. The Red Sox on top.
1: That's right, that sweet crack of the bat at Fenway last night, which actually led to this historic moment.
2: Line drive, caught! Chan catches it, and that's 14 in a row, baby!
1: That's right, 14 in a row, baby.
0: Unbelievable.
1: The Red Sox are a thing. Now, mea culpa. I have been the definition of a bandwagon fan with this team. Done with baseball, done with Fenway. I was so mad. I'm still mad at the Red Sox. You can't watch them or listen to them, really.
0: You were mostly excited about the lobster poutine at Fenway.
1: That's right.
0: Than the actual game. Mm-hmm. Now, forgive me, because I'm a hockey mom.
1: Yeah.
0: And lacrosse mom. Mm-hmm. And traffic cone mom. They started off this season terrible.
1: Like, historically bad.
0: Yeah.
1: And now they're historically good.
0: 14 in a row.
1: Mm-hmm.
0: Tonight they play at Fenway. Could be 15 in a row.
1: That's right.
0: And then if they keep going, they're going to break all sorts of like records for wins in a row.
1: So if they win tonight, I believe they tie the franchise record for most wins in a row. That was set in 1946.
0: That was a long time ago.
1: That, what you heard, was Caleb Durbin's go-ahead 8th inning home run and then the final out that I played there. Just an unbelievable turnaround. Now, people are going, why?
0: I was just about to ask you, Maddie Blake. Why?
1: Well, listen, again, I'm no expert in this anymore. If you had asked me this question 15 years ago, I would have gone on a 10-minute Maddie Minute.
0: Changing of the guard, perhaps?
1: Yeah, they did fire manager Alex Cora.
0: Okay.
1: Which, it's hard not to look at that and see the turnaround now and think there's some sort of correlation between that. Correlation.
0: Ba-dum-bum-ching.
1: Made myself dizzy.
0: Let me ask you a question real fast. Mm-hmm. I don't mean to take away from what you're saying.
1: No, please.
0: Why do they call them managers instead of coaches?
1: It's a great question. Well, maybe because I have a theory, and this is just off the top of my head. You manage a baseball game, less coach it. Like, you manage the lineup. Manage the situation. Where coaching, like in basketball, you're immediate. Like, get up on him and press him. Baseball's slower. It's more of a manager type thing. Okay. I don't know. Why do they wear uniforms is a better question.
0: Why not?
1: It's silly.
0: That they wear a uniform?
1: Yeah. What, are they going to take the field? Like, you have this 80-year-old guy with a pot belly. He's like in his full uniform.
0: Oh, you mean
1: uniform.
0: That the manager wears a uniform.
1: It's like Bill Belichick on the sideline of the Patriots game with a helmet on and shoulder pads.
0: No, you know what I mean? I like it.
1: I think it's silly.
0: He's part of the team.
1: Well, he's...
0: It's not like,
1: then
0: you
1: why
0: know...
1: don't they do another sports?
0: Well, because it's cumbersome to wear all that padding. Where baseball doesn't have a lot of padding.
1: Brad Stevens, the old Celtics coach, you could add him in, you know, shorts and a Joe Mazzulla.
0: Right. All right, so we're
1: Rhode Island's own, isn't he from Rhode Island? Joe Mazzulla. Fellow Catholic, too. What up, Joe?
0: All right, listen, so they're winning.
1: This
0: they're
1: is
0: doing
1: exciting.
0: Well. People are getting something called Red Sox fever again.
1: And they should. This is absolutely incredible.
0: All right. Well, this actually might get me interested in baseball again.
1: Right. Exactly. And by the way, don't apologize for bandwagon fandom, because here's the thing. The teams have a responsibility to put a product on the field that is worthy of your cheering and attention.
0: Right.
1: I hate this thing like, oh, you're a bandwagon fan. Well, yeah, you're darn right I am. You're darn tootin' I am, because they're not doing the right procedures to get a good team out there right now. They're not spending any money. They're not doing it right. They're not managing it right. So I have every bit of a right to sit back and go, well, I'll wait till they're good.
0: Now, I'm going to say something that's controversial, but I'm going to go for it anyway.
1: Please do. That's what makes this show go.
0: I think we need to thank the Scots. Ever since they went to Fenway and got everyone all riled up and all excited with the no Scotland, no party, people have been excited in Boston and they started to win again. And it's yeah.
1: The Scots are getting too big for their britches.
0: No, too big for their kilts.
1: I heard an anecdote the other day that someone was at an airport and this guy's like, we made this, people who live here are telling us we made the city good again.
0: That's a
1: like,
0: terrible all right, Scottish accent.
1: Take it easy. You were fun. You're like a fling. Like a girl. Like
0: a
1: you
0: summer fling.
1: Yeah.
0: Yeah, but sometimes.
1: Just put yourself in the proper perspective.
0: Sometimes summer flings are worth memory.
1: Sandy!
0: I don't even know what I'm saying anymore. All right.
1: Sandy!
0: But then they ended up going off in the car in the sky together.
1: You know, you're right. It's
0: all right.
1: All right, so listen.
0: Let's go Red Sox.
1: Whether it was Scots or whatever, it's here. Let's support it. Let's have fun with this.
0: Red Scots.
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5: Some busyness, but no major issues to contend with on 95 or 195 getting in and out of Providence. 610 inbound, heavy but moving from before the Atwells overpass heading towards 95. Things are starting to slow down a bit there. 146 southbound, a busy ride, but no backup yet heading down onto 95 south. 295 looks pretty good in both directions between 37 and 146. I'm Robin Murphy with your right now traffic.
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17: 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Or try to pop outside for a quick walk, get your blood and your hormones pumping, splash some cold water on your face, or grab a cup of coffee, obviously. If you're not a caffeine drinker, even just taking small sips of water throughout your meeting could be enough to keep you awake. Of course, you could also make a point to engage in the meeting. You're not likely to fall asleep while you're actually talking. I'm Dr. Sanjay Gupta, helping you live a better life.
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21: 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It's Light 105's Amy Potts. I am excited to come in, hang out with you. I'll have a chance for you to qualify at our win, lose, or drive contest. 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
1: Light 105 news time is 6:59. Good morning. 66 degrees right now. We've got some rain coming today. Full forecast coming up also in just a couple of minutes. Here's your 105-second update.
2: Another tanker taken out by the Iranians. Good morning. They say the crews abandoned ship in the Strait of Hormuz. The president vowing to make Tehran pay many times over for the deaths of four U.S. service personnel over the weekend. Judge in Providence says he'll rule next week over the fight. Joe Shikarchi's bid for the state Supreme Court and whether the speaker is violating the state's revolving door laws. Plymouth, Massachusetts, jury selection continues. Lindsey Clancy's murder trial. Five jurors selected on Monday to hear the case against the Duxbury woman accused of killing her three small children. In sports, the Red Sox make it 14 straight wins. They are one shy of a team record after a seesaw 6-5 series opening win over the Orioles at Fenway Park in Boston. I'm Bill Haberman.
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4: 95 southbound, moderate to heavy volume after Branch Ave down towards the 610 connector. It's pretty heavy between the Cohasset Road overpass and Route 4. 95 northbound, a busy ride, but no backup at the moment getting in and out of Providence. 195 eastbound, a little bit heavy after Gano Street heading for the Washington Bridge. Westbound, you've got moderate volume before and after Broadway. I'm Robin Murphy with your Right Now Traffic.
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9: A dry start this morning, hazy sun through increasing clouds, some scattered showers and thunderstorms, but not until very late afternoon and early evening, sometime after 5 o'clock. Scattered showers and thunderstorms likely early this evening. Some will be strong with downpours and gusty wind. Low temperatures down to 70. And on Wednesday, partly sunny, a quick passing thunderstorm in the afternoon and highs in the 80s. I'm 12 News Chief Meteorologist Tony Petrarca for Light 105.
1: 66 degrees right now, 7:03 at Light 105.
0: Live from Providence, Rhode Island, it's Heather and Maddie.
10: Good morning. This is your captain speaking.
11: What a lovely morning.
12: You're married to a jiu-jitsu instructor. Look at me. I own teams.
13: Yeah, maybe there's a little bit of that.
1: Well, that's sad.
12: Because you know, if Colleen and I ever got divorced, God forbid.
1: Yes. You would
12: be
1: beside
12: like
1: yourself.
12: 70 shows.
1: Yeah.
12: And one of them would be called Look at Me, Colleen.
0: It's the start of another day with Heather and Maddie on Light 105.
1: Coming up this hour with Heather and Maddie, we've got Heather's in Hollywood to get to. And we also have another episode called the Heather and Maddie Olympics. We're going to divide the show. You're going to help us choose who ends up winning today. Team Heather against Team Maddie. This is a sticky one today.
13: Indeed.
1: 401-272-5483. That's our text number. We'd love to hear from you. Let us know how you're doing on this Tuesday as we navigate the week together. And by the way, don't forget you can stream us, light105.com.

0: 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Mary from Cumberland, who loves the Heather and Maddie show. We love her for loving that. She sent me a picture, a screenshot. She was scouring some of the videos of the Boston Cone adventures, the traffic cone, and spotted me at the party on Sunday night at the Dubliner in Boston. She said, "Hey, Heather, you're in this video." And it was a screenshot of me standing at the bar.
1: Surprise, surprise.
0: And she said, "Oh, Al from Warwick would have had a field day with this."
2: Yes, that was Maddie, Al from Warwick.
0: He would have loved it. You're right, Mary. And thanks for capturing that screenshot. Okay.
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0: Disney has released the official trailer for Avengers Doomsday, arriving in theaters December 18th. This might make some of you very happy because you love all those superhero Avenger movies. Those of you that do not, this is like scroll, keep scrolling. This, by the way, marks Robert Downey Jr.'s return to the Marvel Cinematic Universe, not as Iron Man, but as Dr. Doom, a villain. That's a weird thing for me. It's like if they brought back Outlander and they had Sam Ewan's Jamie Frazier, but no longer would he be Jamie Frazier. He'd be a villain. I think that would be really difficult to accept.
1: I understood very little of what you just said, but I get health insurance. So I'm going to say, yeah, exactly.
0: Tom Brady and Logan Paul, that fake rivalry apparently continues.
1: Yeah.
0: Now some people are saying that there's going to be some sort of big debut with Tom Brady, part of the WWE.
1: Yes, that's correct. This is all trending towards a wrestling match of some kind.
0: Right, apparently. So maybe they agreed to do this and they said, as hype for all this, let's have these fake fights where I slap you,
1: right.
0: I yell at you in public, even though I'm with my kids, you know, whatever.
1: You know, you look back in history, it's not the first time. Let me say this. I wish he wasn't involved with the Pauls specifically, because I find them loathsome and the whole thing gross.
0: Okay.
1: But an athlete doing wrestling
0: is
1: not exactly the biggest deal. You look through history, like Mr. T, I remember famously was in WrestleMania. Lawrence Taylor, the football player. You know, so there's been athletes who have done it before.
0: Who have gotten into the ring.
1: Yeah, yeah. Sure. Athletes and celebrities. Our own president.
0: Yeah.
1: Was part of WrestleMania, I remember. You know what I mean? They had it at like, I think they had it at one of his buildings or maybe MSG or whatever.
0: That makes sense, though. Yeah, I mean, he came out, who he is.
1: He came out and suplexed someone.
0: Yeah. Okay. Let's move on to the fact that, you know, movies are in theaters for a little while. They do well, but very fast they are now moving to where you can watch it in your living room.
1: I'm going to be the Intercontinental Champion.
0: So Disclosure Day is now available to rent or buy at home.
1: Yeah.
0: I know that you hated it, Maddie.
1: I did. I've had two scathing reviews in a row, Disclosure Day and this Will Ferrell, The Hawk.
0: You can also rent or buy The Death of Robin Hood, Scary Movie, and Star Wars, The Mandalorian, and Grogu, just so you know.
1: I need a good review.
0: Okay, you need to watch something that's good.
1: I do, yeah. I don't want to be Mr. Negative.
0: So there's a new movie that comes out on Friday on Apple TV Plus. And it's called The Dink, and it's about pickleball.
1: Oh, I hate it already.
0: Well, so I was going to suggest that you watch this.
1: Isn't helping.
0: However, I don't think you'll get all the jokes.
1: Well, listen, the documentary could be great, even though I'm not into the sport and culture. You know what I mean?
0: Right. Yeah. So anyway, they had a big premiere in the last like 24, 48 hours. And they had all the celebrities walk in the red carpet. This is Ben Stiller. His wife, Christine Taylor's in it. And Ed Harris is in it. And Maddie, you brought this to my attention. So Ed Harris is walking the red carpet and he's being interviewed supposedly about The Dink. However, it turns into more
4: when the reporter asks him about his role in Dutton Ranch.
1: He goes off on the people behind the scenes at Dutton Ranch, the producers. Ed Harris is the gift that keeps on giving. He's crazy in like the best actory way. He's awesome.
4: So he wasn't messing with the reporter. He just decided, you know what? I'm old enough now that I don't care what anyone thinks, and I'm just going to say what I think. And he went off on his role in Dutton Ranch and how he doesn't like what they're doing with his character. Yes. He doesn't like that he's not getting screen time. He doesn't like that he's getting cut out of scenes.
1: Clearly, no one's been talking to him, and he's been stewing about this. So the first time on this red carpet, a Variety mic goes in his face. He just goes off. He's like, yeah, I'm being underutilized. They voided my contract. I sang. They cut that scene out. I'm like, blank you. He's like, whoa, Ed, this is just like a friendly red carpet interview, junket thing.
4: You and I delight in his handler trying to move him along. That's the funniest
1: part.
4: Handler
1: comes up and he goes, and the thing that really made me mad, and he keeps going. It's fantastic video if you haven't seen it. It's not suitable for work.
4: No, not at all. But if you get a chance today, it's
1: awesome.
4: Refreshing to see that people are not giving the Hollywood story and that they're actually just spilling their guts. One day on the radio red carpet, I'm going to do that and you guys back up.
1: The real truth.
4: I'm just saying the things that go on behind the scenes sometimes.
1: According to him, he was told you're going to be one of the four main characters. We're going to use you. You're going to be one of the stars. And then he says when he watched the show, it wasn't the case. So
4: yeah,
1: we'll see.
4: I love it. Mm-hmm. Will he be cut from Dutton Ranch now as a result of his comments on the red carpet for the Dink?
1: I hope not, because he is a phenomenal actor. He's one of those short list of guys I'd watch hang sheetrock. You know what I mean?
4: Yeah.
1: Drywall. He's just awesome.
4: And his piercing blue eyes.
1: Yeah, truly.
4: Hubba, hubba.
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12: 95 southbound, moderate to heavy volume after Branch Ave down towards the 610 connector. It's pretty heavy between the Cohasset Road overpass and Route 4. 95 northbound, a busy ride, but no backup at the moment getting in and out of Providence. 195 eastbound, a little bit heavy after Gaino Street heading for the Washington Bridge. Westbound, you've got moderate volume before and after Broadway. I'm Robin Murphy with your Right Now Traffic.
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11: Even for people who fall asleep easily, staying asleep can be difficult. You wake up, your mind starts to race, you can't turn those thoughts off. Sleep experts say there are a few things you can try. Cognitive shuffling. That's when you choose a random, impersonal, non-emotional word. Then for each letter of that word, think of as many words that begin with each letter as you can before moving on to the next one. It distracts your brain from stress. It also mimics the fragmented thought patterns that usually occur as you drift off to sleep. Sensory grounding is something else. That's when you work through things you can hear, feel, see, smell, or taste. That helps you to be in the moment instead of dwelling on the past or the future, or just do a mental walkthrough of a place you know well. Familiar but neutral imagery that can calm the brain. I'm Dr. Sanjay Gupta, helping you live a better life.
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16: 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We got the light lines ringing. 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Who's this?
17: Dave from Bridgewater.
16: What's up, Dave?
0: Hey!
17: Hey, Maddie, two WWE things for you.
0: Go.
17: Number one, Donald Trump at WrestleMania, there was something with Vince McMahon where they were, like, each backing a certain wrestler. And whoever lost, the one person got to shave the other person's head. So they actually had Donald Trump go in the ring with hair clippers and shave Vince McMahon's head if this guy lost.
0: That's amazing.
17: And then number two is Tom Brady would be a horrendous wrestler. I think they're setting something else up. Who do you think Tom Brady would tag in and for himself in a wrestling match?
0: Gronk?
17: Uh-huh.
0: Ah, yep. Yep, makes sense. Yeah, absolutely makes sense.
17: He wanted to be a wrestler years ago, and he kind of got in there one time, like maybe during COVID, I think, or something.
0: Well,
17: but Tom Brady would be terrible.
0: Yeah, he might be, but he could be one of those kind of like, you know, Grand Wizard of Wrestling type managers who like gets in there every once in a while and like takes a chair to someone. Maybe he'll be like more like a manager, like a Jimmy Hart type of thing, and like dress in a suit and then come whack someone with a chair when the ref's not looking.
16: And then throws a vat of avocado ice cream on him.
0: Right. Excellent.
16: All right. Well, thanks, Dave, for the insight.
17: All right.
0: Wonderful call. Best call of the morning. Greatest call of all time.

0: Heather and Maddie on Light 105. It is 7:27. I want to give a shout out to Kevin in Greenville this morning, who doesn't even know what the Olympics topic will be today, but he already says he's on Team Heather because he knows that I'm all about spreading joy.
1: Hashtag investigation.
0: All right, fine.
2: It's time for the Heather and Maddie Olympics.
1: By the way, I texted that back to Kevin when he said he was voting for you before he even knows what the topic is. And I wrote hashtag Olympic investigation. And he responded, yep, it's called RI ballot stuffing. Way to go, Kevin.
0: And there we go. All right. So today we are going to be discussing not the ballot, but we will need your votes.
1: We do.
0: 401-272-5483. You can also let us know on Facebook and Instagram. And we'd love to hear which team you're on today. We'll tally up everything in about 2.5 hours from now and declare a winner. Today, we're going to be talking about a topic that came up. You can explain, Maddie.
1: So, on my bathroom mirror, when I get up in the morning, I have two little Post-it sticky notes on my bathroom mirror. I have a bunch of like funeral cards also. Depressing. For people I've lost. But then I have two Post-it notes, and they are like motivational reminders to me. And I see them every day, every time I'm looking in the mirror. And I got to thinking, Heather, do you use Post-it notes around the house, like notes to yourself or to others? And you're like, not really. I go, I love the Post-it note, and an Olympics was born.
0: I do not use Post-it notes. Maybe back in the day when they first came out, I thought they were colorful and adorable. But no, you won't find a Post-it note hanging in my office or at home. I don't use them. I don't need them. I have a Google Calendar and I have my brain to remind me of things. Now, I'm not saying that I won't get there one day, that I'm going to need notes and probably sooner than later. But as of my life right now, no, not using Post-it notes.
1: This topic made me realize how much I love the Post-it note. In fact, not only do I have the two motivational messages on my mirror, in our junk drawer, there are two or three Post-it notes through the years that we have saved. Like a note I wrote Max, he was going through a tough time with like finals in high school, and I wrote this little message, and that's in there. It's all dirty and kind of crinkled, but it's in there. And another one between me and Colleen.
0: Yeah.
1: You know, special little moments. I love the Post-it note. I love it.
0: Were you working here at the time when they sent out a note that said that they would no longer be ordering Post-it notes in the office to save money?
1: No, because I would have quit on that day.
0: Well, then there you have it. So are you somebody who uses them? Do you have them all over your cubicle, all over your kitchen? Maybe you have some at the front door to remind you, take keys, take phone, take lunch. Or are you Team Heather and you don't use Post-it notes at all?
1: I find them just to be the perfect little thing. By the way, an interesting note, created by accident at 3M. I don't know if you remember this story. In 1968, chemist Spencer Silver created a low-tack adhesive that stuck lightly to surfaces, peeled off clean. He was actually not trying to invent that. He was trying to invent something that would very much stick.
0: But and because of his low adhesive ability, he went, oh, okay, this is good.
1: This was in the aerospace industry, and he kind of accidentally invented them. Like, what was that? Penicillin was an accident too, right?
0: Well, there you go. Ironically,
1: the person who accidentally invented penicillin left himself a sticky note saying, don't forget to accidentally invent something today.
0: All right. 401-272-5483. 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
4: 95 southbound, moderate to heavy volume after Branch Ave. Down towards the 610 connector, it's pretty heavy between the Cohasset Road overpass and Route 4. 95 northbound, a busy ride, but no backup at the moment getting in and out of Providence. 195 eastbound, a little bit heavy after Gaino Street heading for the Washington Bridge. Westbound, you've got moderate volume before and after Broadway. I'm Robin Murphy with your Right Now Traffic.
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12: A dry start this morning, hazy sun through increasing clouds, some scattered showers and thunderstorms, but not until very late afternoon and early evening, sometime after 5 o'clock. Scattered showers and thunderstorms likely early this evening. Some will be strong with downpours and gusty wind. Low temperatures down to 70. And on Wednesday, partly sunny, a quick passing thunderstorm in the afternoon and highs in the 80s. I'm 12 News Chief Meteorologist Tony Petrarca for Light 105.
0: 67 degrees right now, 7:33, the Heather and Maddie Olympics. Are you pro Post-it note, Team Maddie, or against them, Team Heather? Let us know your vote.

0: Heather and Maddie on Light 105, 737. Well, if you haven't already, please let us know your team today for the Heather and Maddie Olympics. And today we're talking about post-it notes, sticky notes, leaving notes for yourself as a to-do list, or maybe with inspirational quotes, motivational sentences. If so, you're on Team Maddie.
1: I have two of those very things on my bathroom mirror. By the way, I received some texts going, you have funeral cards in your bathroom mirror? I must describe my bathroom. My bathroom master mirror is set significantly apart from, shall we say, more delicate areas of the bathroom.
0: Okay.
1: You know what I'm saying? It's like a whole different little room. So, yes.
0: So where your sink is, though.
1: Yes, that's what I'm saying. Yeah, so the sink bathroom mirror that I face every morning is set apart from, because people are like, that's kind of weird. You have dead people like looking at you. But no, it's a separate area.
0: Yeah.
1: So every morning, like I see my mom's face, for example. I see my grandmother's face. I see my beloved godfather, my Uncle Robbie's face. I see all the people I've lost through the years on either side of my bathroom mirror.
0: I was always wondering who kept those things. And now we know.
1: Me.
0: Yeah. So post-it notes, a lot of people use them. Let's go to Tracy in Lakeville, Team Maddie today. I love post-its. I love making checklists. I just bought a 3D printed post-it note holder.
1: Oh, I love it.
0: With little templates to make lists. Well, that's pretty fancy. Look at that.
1: Uh-huh.
0: Dina in Coventry. Good morning, Team Maddie. I love post-it notes, especially in my office. You got to be careful, though, if like someone opens a door and there's a big wind. All your stuff is on the ground.
1: I thought you were going to go another direction.
0: Oh.
1: You have to be careful of your post-it notes that you write. Like, Joe's a jerk.
0: Well, yeah.
1: Don't forget. And then Joe comes in your office.
0: It's likely that you don't need a reminder that Joe's a jerk,
1: right,
0: though.
1: So, well, you know.
0: Yeah. Good morning. I'm on Team Maddie, says Gloria from Warwick. Why are you laughing?
1: I'm just laughing at like Joe walking in your office. Like, don't forget, Joe's a jerk. Sorry to all Joes out there. I just pulled that name out of the top.
0: Of course. It's a common name.
1: Right.
0: She says that the post-it notes keep her focused on what she needs to do.
1: It's funny. I rarely use them as reminders, but I use them as spiritual or motivational reminders and messages to family. Like, that's right. How I use them. Oh, the one exception being, do you remember we talked about this on the air, Heather?
0: What?
1: All my pipes, we had a water issue a couple winters ago, and I had my plumber friend come down and just kind of say, all right, this goes to this, this goes to this, and emergency, here's your shutoff valve, because nothing was labeled. To this day, I have post-it notes on all my different pipes down in my basement. Here's the emergency shutoff. This goes to the back lawn. This goes to the front yard. This goes to that.
0: Post-it Interesting. Notes. Mm-hmm. See, now, while you're a post-it note person.
1: You're an arts and crafts painty.
0: Label maker.
1: Oh, yeah.
0: So anything like that is done with a label maker in my house. I find it
1: probably
0: neater.
1: More permanent, yeah.
0: I think that post-it notes, they tend to curl up at the end, and my OCD-ness kicks in there with the arts and crafts, and I'm like, why isn't that paper straight anymore?
1: Mm.
0: Or if they don't have the stickiness, and they lose the stickiness.
1: Robin, Maddie, my godfather's funeral card is on my visor. I actually have like five of them on my visor right now. My father-in-law, my mother. I forget who else.
0: Okay. See, there you go. That's another topic altogether. I'm trying to find some Team Heather votes, and I'm not finding a lot.
1: Well, you got to write yourself a reminder note, everybody, to vote for Heather.
0: So Dave in Cumberland says, I'm with Team Heather. We're smart. We're already smart. Oh, and he spelled things wrong. Oops, that's not going to work.
1: We're wicked smart.
0: Lightlines are ringing. Highlight 105. Who's this?
2: Hi, Heather. It's Esther from Bristol. How are you today?
0: Great, Esther. What's going on? What team are you on?
2: Well, I'm sorry to do this to you, Heather, but I am Team Maddie all the way, and I'll tell you why.
0: Go ahead.
2: So I got divorced a long time ago, went to nursing school, and my daughter, who was in her early teens at the time, and we had some very fraught moments, she used to leave me post-it notes telling me what a great job I was doing.
0: Aww.
2: And it just meant the world to me. She was amazing. And it reminded me of it when Maddie was saying that about leaving the note for his son. And I'm a nurse. We use post-it notes at work. And I'm a novelist. And I always have post-it notes in my handbag so that if I have an idea for a story or something, I write it down on my post-it.
1: Heather, can you grab me that post? Heather, can you grab me my post-it notes? I just want to make myself a note to buy tissues today.
2: You guys are the best. I'm actually heading home from my night shift now. I love listening to you. Have a wonderful day. Thank you so much.
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7: 95 southbound, moderate to heavy volume after Branch Ave down towards the 610 connector. It's pretty heavy between the Cohasset Road overpass and Route 4. 95 northbound, a busy ride, but no backup at the moment getting in and out of Providence. 195 eastbound, a little bit heavy after Gaino Street heading for the Washington Bridge. Westbound, you've got moderate volume before and after Broadway. I'm Robin Murphy with your Right Now Traffic.
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19: What are the chances you are listening to this while drinking a nice hot cup of coffee? If so, don't let me stop you. For years, we've been reporting on the health benefits of coffee, and that's not going to stop today. A new study, this one out of Harvard School of Public Health, found that coffee and tea could help lower your risk of developing dementia. People who enjoyed 1 to 3 caffeinated cups a day saw the biggest impact. In addition to the caffeine, coffee contains hundreds of bioactive compounds that can influence inflammation, glucose metabolism, vascular function, and oxidative stress. It's also possible coffee drinkers might be doing other things that keep them healthy. eating a more balanced diet, getting plenty of exercise, sleep, not smoking, or drinking too much alcohol. And finally, staying socially active. I'm Dr. Sanjay Gupta, helping you live a better life.
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5: Even for people who fall asleep easily, staying asleep can be difficult. You wake up, your mind starts to race, you can't turn those thoughts off. Sleep experts say there are a few things you can try. Cognitive shuffling. That's when you choose a random, impersonal, non-emotional word. Then for each letter of that word, think of as many words that begin with each letter as you can before moving on to the next one. It distracts your brain from stress. It also mimics the fragmented thought patterns that usually occur as you drift off to sleep. Sensory grounding is something else. That's when you work through things you can hear, feel, see, smell, or taste. That helps you to be in the moment instead of dwelling on the past or the future. Or just do a mental walkthrough of a place you know well. Familiar but neutral imagery that can calm the brain. I'm Dr. Sanjay Gupta, helping you live a better life.
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1: Light 105 news time is 8:01. Good morning. We have rain coming our way today. It's 70 degrees right now. Full forecast coming up in a couple of minutes. Here's your 105 second update.
2: The Iranians will pay many times over. Good morning. President Trump's threats after what appears to be the deaths of four U.S. service personnel over the weekend. Tehran in the night has attacked another tanker in the Strait of Hormuz, forcing the crew to abandon ship. A Rhode Island couple is under arrest in Maryland, accused of taking their two small children during a supervised visit at the Warwick Chuck E. Cheese over the weekend. Providence judge says he'll decide on Monday of next week. Former Speaker Joe Shikarchi's bid to put in for the open state Supreme Court seat. Critics say that violates the state's revolving door laws. In sports, the party continues at Fenway Park as the Red Sox move within a win of a franchise record. Now 14 wins in a row after last night's 6-5 seesaw win over the Orioles in Boston. I'm Bill Haberman.
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11: 195 westbound stop and go before the East Shore Expressway overpass heading out past Broadway. Eastbound slow from 95 to the Washington Bridge work zone. 95 northbound got some brake lights getting past Thurber's Avenue. Now 95 southbound under the speed limit from the Pawtucket S curves all the way into downtown Providence. Slow going on the 610 inbound before the Toby Street overpass heading out to 95. I'm Robin Murphy with your right now traffic.
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13: If you're looking to get stronger, you don't necessarily need a bunch of heavy weights to do that, at least not to start. Body weight workouts, when you do them the right way, can be really effective. Strength and conditioning specialist Dana Santis told us, with body weight training, you create progressive overload by changing joint angles, adding instability, or choosing more challenging variations of the same exercise. Two other factors driving progressive overload are time under tension and muscular fatigue. That means the amount of time your muscles are engaged during a movement, the slower the movement, the harder it will be until you reach the point where you can't do another rep with good form. You want to stop before you collapse. Also, remember this, pay attention to your breath. So important. Breathe out when you exert force. I'm Dr. Sanjay Gupta, helping you live a better life.
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24: A dry start this morning, hazy sun through increasing clouds, some scattered showers and thunderstorms, but not until very late afternoon and early evening, sometime after 5 o'clock. Scattered showers and thunderstorms likely early this evening. Some will be strong with downpours and gusty wind. Low temperatures down to 70. And on Wednesday, partly sunny, a quick passing thunderstorm in the afternoon and highs in the 80s. I'm 12 News Chief Meteorologist Tony Petrarca for Light 105.
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1: Coming up this hour with Heather and Maddie, that's us. We're going to play Win, Lose, or Drive again and give you a chance to play a game. 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And speaking of games, we've got the Wheel of Fun coming up here in just a little bit. We're going to spin that and give you a chance to go see Train this weekend at the Xfinity Center. And not only that, but everyone who wins those tickets this week with the Wheel of Fun is qualified for a seat upgrade.
0: What happened to my post-it note reminding me to prepare a game?
1: There was a wind.
0: Uh-oh.
1: A big wind

0: 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It's time for you to call us at 401-272-5483. Make it through on the light line. 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You're moving on up, closer to the stage. All right, so here we go.
1: It's a big mistake if you go to see Gallagher.
0: That's true.
1: But luckily, this isn't a comedian who hasn't worked for
0: 1979.
1: 30 years.
0: All right, 401-272-5483.
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1: Fun! Heather and Maddie on Light 105. We're headed to the Light Lines right now to give away some train tickets and also qualify someone for that seat upgrade. And we've got Alicia in Providence calling this morning. Welcome to the Wheel of Fun, Alicia.
2: Yay!
1: How are you?
2: Good, how are you?
1: Good. What are you up to this morning?
2: I'm just hanging around. I was waiting for this.
1: You were?
2: This is my third train concert. I cannot wait.
1: They are so good in concert.
2: They're amazing.
1: I wonder if Pat Monahan's going to bring his son up on stage and do Led Zeppelin again.
2: That would be awesome. He did a really nice job last time.
1: He definitely did. Let's see if we can get you back there. Maddie, spin that wheel. Here we go.
3: Today you'll be playing a little bit of a wheel classic game that pops up every once in a while. More or less. You'll be playing more or less.
1: More or less.
3: And usually more or less celebrates something in the news or recognizes something. And in this case, today, we are recognizing this.
4: Line drive, caught! Jan catches it! And that's 14 in a row!
3: That's right, the Red Sox historic 14 wins in a row. So all you got to do is when I name something, you got to tell me if it's more or less than 14, the number of Red Sox wins, okay? More or less than 14. Are you ready?
2: Yeah, I'm very nervous.
3: You got this. More or less than 14 Red Sox wins. Heather, I got 9 items on the board.
1: Oh, wow. Okay, let's go. On your mark, get set, go.
3: People who have walked on the moon.
2: Less.
3: Yes, only 12. Different Lego brick colors.
2: More.
3: Yes, 60. James Bonds.
2: More.
3: Less, only 6.
1: And the answer to that would be Roger Moore.
3: Don't muddy up the game with
1: jokes. All right, sorry, she got it wrong.
3: How about

0: Sharknado movies.
1: Less.
0: Yes, only six.
2: Thank God.
0: Dolly Parton albums.
1: More.
0: Yes, 49.
2: Oh my, what?
0: Yeah.
2: No way.
0: That's what I'm told.
2: Is that a Maddie fact?
0: I'll check that out. Post Malone face tats.
1: More.
0: Yes, 14 at least, I'm told. J-Lo divorces.
1: Ooh, less.
0: Yes, only four.
2: For now.
0: Right. We're still counting. It's a forward-looking list. All right, this one gets confusing. More or less than 14 Friday the 13th movies.
1: Ooh, I'm going to say more.
0: Less, but barely. There's been 12.
2: Oh, wow.
0: And finally, for the win, Heather references to Scotland per minute on this show.
1: More.
0: Way more. You got it. You're going to train.
1: Yay, thank you. Oh, I'm so excited.
2: Have a great time. Enjoy the show.
1: Thank you so much.
2: And you're qualified for the seat upgrade. We'll pick the grand prize winner of that on Friday. So maybe that'll be you, Alicia.
1: Oh, that's awesome. Thank you so much.
2: About those Scots. Heather and Maddie,
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8: 195 eastbound Washington Bridge, right lane is blocked. Traffic is backed up onto both sides of 95. 195 westbound, stop and go this side of the state line out to the Washington Bridge. 95 northbound, slow after Route 10 in Cranston, heading up to 195. Southbound, mostly under the speed limit between the Pawtucket S curves and downtown Providence. Watch for backup getting onto 195 east from that direction. 610 inbound, slow ride, pretty much start to finish. I'm Robin Murphy with your Right Now Traffic.
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12: I read this interesting story the other day, which was written by a colleague of mine, about why so-called, quote, admin nights are the new book club for busy adults. Now, I learned this is a term coined by journalist Chris Collin, who wrote about this life hack in the Wall Street Journal. An admin night is when people come together for a night, a fun night, while holding one another accountable to an assignment. The ones usually considered back burner tasks, the ones that you've been putting off. The person you choose to do an admin night with matters a lot, because that's your accountability partner. That's what one person told us. People love the social aspect because it can bring these boring tasks to light, make them feel more fun, and where you go matters as well. You need to have enough space and hopefully not too many distractions. And again, don't forget to leave some time for fun. I'm Dr. Sanjay Gupta, helping you live a better life.
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2: Heather and Maddie, we got activity going on right now.
0: We do. Behind the scenes, it is lit here. There's post-it notes flying around the studio.
2: Oh. I'm talking about needing caller 15 right now.
0: Oh, that. Yeah.
2: 401-272-5483. If you're caller 15 and you know the win, lose, or drive greeting, you are going to get Block Island Ferry passes and Water Whiz tickets, and you will qualify to win a two-year lease on a brand new Lincoln from our friends at Flood Lincoln. That's what I'm talking about.
0: Now, hopefully, you wrote the phrase on a post-it note.
2: You know what? That would be very helpful, right? It would be.
0: Yeah, it would be.
2: All right. Let's go. It's win, lose, or drive. Heather and Maddie. Good luck.

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1: Hi, Light 105. Who is this?
2: Judy.
1: And where are you from?
2: Exeter, Rhode Island.
1: Awesome. Judy, if I can recall correctly, you have been a longtime listener of Light 105.
2: I certainly have.
1: I love it. Awesome.
2: Yeah. Just to throw in a little piece of this, it's been so many years, and I'm going to be 86 this year, so that, you know, a lot of it has been spent listening to you guys.
1: Wow. That's amazing. We love that so much.
3: You're even making it through the Maddie Blake phase of the story, which is probably the most difficult.
2: You listen, Maddie Blake, I have texted you a few times.
3: Yes, ma'am.
2: Yeah, yes.
1: Let's just leave it at that.
3: Yeah.
1: All right.
2: I was just going to say, let's leave it at that.
1: All right, Judy, give us the Light 105 win, lose, or drive greeting.
2: Hey, Light 105, I want to win a new Lincoln.
1: Woo! Perfection! Way to go.
2: Oh, don't tell me I actually did it.
1: Yeah, you did it. So we've got Block Island ferry passes for you, Water Whiz tickets, because, you know, 80-year-olds love water slides.
2: Yeah, oh, yeah, I'll be right on that. Block Island, yes. Water Whiz, no. The grandchildren.
1: Yeah, there you go. And you're qualified to join us at the end of the summer, where someone's going to win a 2-year lease on a beautiful Lincoln. So maybe that'll be you, too.
2: Super.
1: All right.
2: Great. Yeah. Yes, definitely.
1: Congratulations. And Amy gets another qualifier between 1 and 2 today, and then Vic Edwards again between 5 and 6. Details at light105.com.
2: Thank you guys very much.
3: So, Heather, vis-a-vis the Olympics, we wanted to, wait a second.
1: What?
3: I'm being told.
1: Yeah, I know about this. Here we go.
3: We have some breaking news here. What? I'm being handed something. This is from TMZ.
1: Yes.
3: Whoa.
1: I know.
3: TMZ reporting. What is this report? Oh, God. Is Paul McCartney okay?
1: No. I think he's fine. I think he's fine.
3: What is happening?
1: Paul McCartney is fine, but the breaking news that we have to share with you is...
3: Oh, TMZ reporting. They have found video of Timothy.
1: Like baby video.
3: Baby Timothy. What? This is unbelievable.
1: You may have heard about Timothy yesterday on this very program.
3: Mm.
1: It's the little raccoon who suffers from a short spine.
3: Yes.
1: And is therefore like a squished version of a raccoon.
3: Right.
1: The woman that spotted him at first said he looks like a Timothy, which is why he's called Timothy.
3: She was right.
1: Mary from Cumberland is obsessed with him. She sent me a whole bunch of different videos of him. Mm-hmm. There's even a song for Timothy.
3: That's right.
1: There's t-shirts. There's swag. He's taken over the internet. And so now TMZ has previously unreleased footage of baby Timothy.
3: You know what this is, don't you?
1: It's a checkered past. That's what that is.
3: Hot Timothy summer.
1: So this shows little Timothy with his family.
3: Oh, my gosh.
1: Climbing around, and they're all very sweet to him. They help him because they realize that he's, you know, having
3: different.
1: A tough time. He's a little different. Yeah. Mm-hmm. He's like a shorter, stout version. He's almost like he's missing his neck.
3: Right.
1: You know, he's like a puffball.
3: Yeah.
1: So sure enough.
3: Gets around awesome.
1: This is breaking news.
3: This is important.
1: Right?
3: Yep.
1: I mean, with all the things going on in the world, I love it that someone found footage.
3: So, yeah.
1: Of a baby Timothy.
3: Do you know there was a story this morning in the news that they found an old Guns N' Roses tape that's like 40 years old before they were famous?
1: Not nearly as satisfying. Nope. This is good. So,
3: little baby Timothy.
1: He's been this way, obviously, for a long time.
3: Right. He didn't get in some sort of Acme accident where he got stuck in like a compressor, like in Star Wars.
1: Yeah. Oh, my God. This is the cutest thing ever. There's going to be like a cartoon before we know it.
3: Is baby Timothy, though, going to become more popular than the current iteration? That's what I'm worried about. Kind of like baby Yoda. Kind of stole some of Yoda's thunder.
1: Right.
3: Right? Grogu?
1: Yeah. Meanwhile, cut to Rocket Raccoon from the Avengers, and he's like, hello, I'm right here.
3: Right. And then Krakoon's like, hey, everybody, what about me?
1: Why does he sound like Freddy Krueger?
3: I don't know.
1: All right. Well, we thought we'd share that with you, and now we're all good. We're all caught up on breaking news. Yeah, we're good.
3: Are we?
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6: Crash has been cleared. 195 eastbound on the Washington Bridge, still pretty jammed right from 95 heading on out. Westbound, got a crash at the bottom of the ramp from the East Shore Expressway, so use caution there. They are off to the right. It is still bumper to bumper, though, westbound over the state line out past Broadway. 95 northbound, slow going from the Jefferson Boulevard on ramp up to 195. Southbound, heavy volume coming out of the Pawtucket S curves. It is bumper to bumper after Charles Street heading down towards 195, those right lanes especially. Stop and go on the 610 inbound, start to finish. I'm Robin Murphy with your Right Now traffic.
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5: Good Tuesday morning. It's Light 105's Amy Potts. I am excited to come in, hang out with you. I'll have a chance for you to qualify at our Win, Lose, or Drive contest. We'll head back to the 90s at noon for some As Seen on TV Tuesday trivia. 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

0: Heather and Maddie on Light 105. It is now 8:54. You know, we have less than an hour to go with the Heather and Maddie Olympics. So if you haven't yet voted, let us know. If you happen to want to vote for Team Heather today, definitely let us know, because right now we are trailing big time. We're talking about post-it notes today. Do you like to use post-it notes? Maybe use them at work, at home, in the bathroom. Who knows? It's up to you. But if you use them at all, then you're on Team Maddie today. Team Heather, we don't do post-it notes. I kind of find them messy. If I'm going to label something, I use my label maker instead. But typically, no.
1: I use them for inspiration, mostly reminders. I had talked this morning about having two little post-it notes on my bathroom mirror I see every morning with two very specific little phrases. And I leave notes for Colleen and Max from time to time.
0: Amy's on Facebook. She says, Team Heather, those things don't stick. No use unless they stay where I put them. Maybe she's not using the right kind.
1: Yeah, mine have been there for years, literally.
0: The bargain brand ones don't stick as well as the actual post-it brand.
1: I see.
0: I think.
1: Yeah, probably true.
0: Lisa says, Team Maddie on this one. My work family see them stuck on their computers and just know they're from me. Somebody's got a signature.
1: I wish I had nicer handwriting.
0: Oh, yeah.
1: But
0: I wish you did, too.
1: Wow.
0: Lori says, Team Heather, can't find a good reason to use them. And then you have Tammy, who's on Team Maddie. I'm a patient coordinator for 9 optometrists, so the post-its work very well.
1: Is she a patient, patient coordinator?
0: Sounds that way, actually, because the post-its are working for her. Imagine if they all got shuffled. I don't think she'd be patient.
1: Right.
0: Janine says, Team Maddie, I love them post-it notes. A lot of people have said that they like the multicolored.
1: I agree. I find them whimsical and enjoyable.
0: A little pink, a little green, a little blue, little... Why go yellow all the time?
1: Exactly. You know what they say.
0: No, I don't know what they say.
1: Just okay. Never mind.
0: All right. Patty says, Team Maddie, it helps me to remember stuff.
1: Gotcha.
0: It's good for passwords, too. Like, you can't remember your passwords unless someone's walking by and then they can see all your passwords.
1: Right.
0: Yeah. All right, so let us know, and we're going to tally up all the votes and announce a winner coming up here on Light 105 in less than an hour.
1: Can you hand me that post-it note?
0: For what?
1: Remember to tally up all the votes in an hour.
0: Right.
1: Okay, got it.
0: Less than an hour.
1: Yeah.
0: Start a new one.
1: Can you just give me a forehead?
0: No.
1: I'm going to stick this on.

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0: Heather and Maddie.
1: Judge Maddie is in session. 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

0: Heather and Maddie on Light 105. It is now 9:10. Thank you for all the texts coming through regarding the Heather and Maddie Olympics. We have limited time left to vote. If you use post-it notes, that you're on Team Maddie. If you don't, you're on Team Heather. So keep those coming in. Another opportunity for you to play along with Win, Lose, or Drive happens between 1 and 2 today with Amy Ponce. And if you haven't yet seen it, there's a new back-to-school contest that's a national giveaway. 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I know, I'm sorry. I understand it's July 21st and we're talking about back to school, but sometimes people like to prep ahead and that's what we're doing. 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Now let's go to Hollywood.
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0: We were talking yesterday about The Odyssey, the new movie from Christopher Nolan, starring Matt Damon and Anne Hathaway and Tom Holland, etc., and how it's a big hit, not only here in the United States, but worldwide. So Matt Damon has been everywhere, as you'd imagine. Well, it turns out that he has apparently now revealed that, in fact, he is working on a Karen Reed movie.
2: What?
0: Yep, in the works from Matt Damon's production company.
2: See, that reminds me of Tom Brady messing around with the Pauls.
0: Mm.
2: Like, Matt Damon is a very talented actor.
0: Yeah.
2: He's made mostly good decisions.
0: Okay.
2: And now he's going to debase himself and lower himself by working on a documentary about that gross case. Like, get out of here, man.
0: I know that you think it's a gross case, but there was something that went on there that was so absolutely wrong and continues to go on. And he's from this area.
2: Okay, but like, just do what you do best. Make fiction.
0: Okay.
2: You know what I mean?
0: All right.
2: I don't know.
0: I think he'd be great at this because, all right, there's already been a Lifetime movie that they put out about this. Or yes. Forget, there was something on Netflix. Remember that with Katie Cassidy?
2: It was horrible.
0: David
2: wasn't
0: Cassidy's
2: it?
0: Daughter playing mm-hmm. her. It was horrible.
2: Right, you hated it. You
0: I gave hated it,
2: a it. Scathing Maddie like review.
0: And they didn't even like detail the corruptness that's going on in Canton, Mass. And
2: crazy.
0: There I said it. So I'm all for it, Matt. Let's go. Matt Damon, take this over and make it a good one and let everybody know that there's really like a big injustice going on here.
2: All right.
0: Thank you. He was also talking with Andy Cohen recently. He and Anne Hathaway about the Rhode Island Housewives and kind of, you know, Andy was filling them in on it and encouraged them to both watch it. And they said that they were intrigued. But I kind of love that they didn't know about it ahead of time.
2: Yeah,
0: I know.
2: I'd rather have him make a documentary about the Reeds.
0: It's fine. It's fine.
2: Fine.
0: All right. Let's move on to Mel C from the Spice Girls. Do you remember her? Melanie Chisholm.
2: Which one was she?
0: Mel C.
2: But was she Sporty Spice? Or,
0: I believe or, let me see. She's Sporty Spice.
2: Okay.
0: You Mel could be right.
2: C.
0: Yep. I think Sporty Spice.
2: I'm just getting Mel from Mel's Diner.
0: Yeah. Well, she got married. So congratulations to her.
2: Which Spice Girl?
0: Is Mel C. Well, Mel B is Scary Spice. Posh Spice is Victoria Beckham. Ginger is Baby Spice.
2: Mel C right. was indeed Sporty Spice. I have confirmation.
0: Oh, Ginger Spice. No.
2: Oh,
0: oh my God.
2: Ginger. No,
0: Emma that's, Bunton that's was the, Baby Spice.
2: You're thinking of Gilligan's Island.
0: Who's Pumpkin Spice?
2: The one that you like. Who's Lovey Spice?
0: Oh, from Gilligan's Island.
2: Mel C.
0: Anyway, yeah. Congratulations to Mel C.
2: Name all the Spice Girls.
0: Oh, let's my see. God. I think we got it.
2: Red Spice?
0: What? No. She's
2: Ginger.
0: Yeah,
2: was
0: Ginger
2: really
0: Spice.
2: Ginger Spice?
0: I think so. Jerry oh, Holloway.
2: Let's see. Posh? Scary?
0: Yes.
2: Imagine that meeting. Like,
0: I got it right.
2: Imagine that meeting. You're like, which Spice Girl am I going to be? And they're like, oh, you're going to be Scary Spice. Like, why me? Why do I got to be Scary Spice?
0: Just so you know, this is going to show up in someone's life later on today. Like somewhere, yep. somehow, yep. someone's going to bring up the Spice Girls. Mm-hmm. And you're going to be like, oh my God, Heather and Maddie totally sent me Spice. Right.
2: Why do I have to be Mr. Pink?
3: Because you're Mr. Pink.
0: Kelly Clarkson has turned a personal health scare into comedy. She did so on the Vegas stage on Saturday night, mm-hmm. telling the crowd she thought that she had that that stomach thing that all the lettuce is giving people.
2: Yes. So I have someone in my immediate family. Not immediate. Not Colleen or Max. Someone in my family
4: very close to me who's got this right now.
0: Oh.
4: And is actually suffering greatly with it.
0: Oh, so, my God. I'm sorry.
4: Yeah, so we think. But, yeah, it's nasty.
0: Eating
4: so.
0: Salad?
4: Yeah.
0: That's what
4: they think. Yep, they said I was trying. The quote was, I was trying to be healthy and eat a lot of salad in the last few days. And
0: right.
4: then, boom, got stricken back.
0: Right.
4: So,
0: okay.
4: Maybe I'll get the permission to reveal who it is. I don't want to give up medical information.
0: Well, someone, no, that's some sort of HIPAA violation.
4: I'm sure, but we violate things all the time here on Heather and Maddie.
0: Speak for yourself.
4: Oh.
0: All right. And I just last thing, Viola Davis, Rhode Island native, Central Falls. Yeah. She and her husband, Julius, yesterday announcing a $1.2 million investment into the Central Falls community. They said they called Central Falls home before heading off to Hollywood. That I knew. And the investment will be used to build the Mary Alice Davis Family Engagement Center named after her mother.
4: That's very nice.
0: Well done.
4: We have a quick news flash here.
0: What?
4: Very fast, Heather.
0: No.
4: This is from Siobhan. Siobhan says...
0: You mean Siobhan?
4: Siobhan. Breaking news. All Spice Girls have been renamed to Old Spice.
0: Oh, wow.
4: That's from the text line.
0: That's
4: not me.
0: How rude.
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1: 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It's Maddie from Heather and Maddie. 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
3: A better life with Dr. Sanjay Gupta.
4: Across the country right now, at this very moment, there are probably arguments taking place about who's doing more of the housework, the homework, the shuttling of kids from this activity to that. It's true. By and large, women do more of this than men. But doesn't have to be that way. And if you and your spouse can level that playing field, it's going to make both of you and your kids happier. Psychologist Yelena Kecmanovich says this might be how you get there. As hard as it might be at first, try to think of your partner like a teammate, not an adversary. Learn how to do some of the chores your partner does to get a better understanding of how much effort something takes. And finally, take the time to acknowledge what the other person is doing, and every now and then, even express your appreciation. That'll go a long way. I'm Dr. Sanjay Gupta, helping you live a better life.
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8: A dry start this morning, hazy sun through increasing clouds, some scattered showers and thunderstorms, but not until very late afternoon and early evening, sometime after 5 o'clock. Scattered showers and thunderstorms likely early this evening. Some will be strong with downpours and gusty wind. Low temperatures down to 70. And on Wednesday, partly sunny, a quick passing thunderstorm in the afternoon and highs in the 80s. I'm 12 News Chief Meteorologist Tony Petrarca for Light 105.
9: Didn't you go to high school with gusty wind?
10: I did, yes. She asked me to prom, but I could not go because there was another girl named Stormfront that I was seeing at the time.
9: It's 74 degrees right now. We've got an in or out coming up here.
10: You should have seen El Nino. She was awesome. Nina?

0: didn't sing it, all right? But I wanted to. Heather and Maddie on Light 105. It's now 9:31. Thank you for being here, and thank you for all the texts today. Can I just say this, that the text line has been lit today.
1: Fantastic.
0: Right? It's been so good. I feel like everybody is avoiding work today. Here we are in like the middle of the summer. We got a dreary day, and like, who wants to work? I don't want to work.
1: Speaking as the patron saint of avoiding work and responsibility, I can say, well done, my children.
0: Let's play In or Out, and we encourage you to play along on those text lines.
2: Out, out, in or out.
3: Are you in or are you out?
1: Three stories. Rip from today's headlines. Heather, story number one. There's an article about TSA, the airline people who check your security status as you go through those lines. And separate lines for those with children. What's being called security lines for families. And this has caused an argument online. Heather, you in or out on TSA lines separate for families?
0: I am out on that.
1: Ooh, I'm surprised.
0: However,
1: I'm surprised.
0: I would like them to create a TSA line for singles.
1: Oh.
0: No, I don't mean in a dating way.
1: What is this, like a Tinder Airlines?
0: Come on. That's what the T in TSA stands for.
1: Welcome to Tinder Airlines. Swipe left for a window seat.
0: No. I don't mean like that. I mean, like, you know, when you go and you ski. Mm-hmm. And they have a line for singles.
1: Mm-hmm.
0: One person.
1: Right.
0: That line always goes super fast.
1: Yeah.
0: And some people will jump on it on purpose. What if you just had that? You're all by yourself. You don't have to worry for another person.
1: I'm against it all. I'm out because I'm told that we live in a society now where everybody's equal in all things, right? So.
0: Oh, my God. Because, but you know that people move slower when they're with other people.
1: Hey, everybody's equal. So, you know what? Just because you have a family or just because you happen to be traveling alone, why do you get a special advantage?
0: Yeah, but what if you're all by yourself? I've done that before. I'd like that special line for me.
1: Good for you. I'm with three people. Get behind me.
0: Oh, boy. We just sat in another Olympics.
1: Actually, we did. Story number two.
0: Go.
1: In or out. We've talked about it this morning. Tom Brady, WWE match. Are you in or out on Tom Brady professional wrestling?
0: Let me tell you something, brother. I don't.
1: I'm so in on your Hulk Hogan.
0: I think it's dumb. I don't like it. I want my Tom Brady classy.
1: Mm.
0: And I'm sorry to you wrestling fans.
1: No, I got you.
0: No, you know what I mean?
1: Yeah.
0: Like, I want him, like, you know, with his pinky in the air, not like.
1: Right.
0: Knocking someone to the mat.
1: Mm-hmm. You want him, you know, hosting some corporate event talking about leadership or something.
0: Yeah.
1: Right?
0: Yeah.
1: I get you.
0: But, you know, he also was so serious in his career. I can see that he wants to have all this down fun time.
1: You know, that's a really salient point. Like, he was responsible for so much. He was so serious. So intense. He wants frivolity maybe now. To do this. This
0: is a great point. I just talked myself into in.
1: This is a great point I've not heard anyone make yet. That he was so intense for so long.
0: Right.
1: That
0: he's finally letting his hair down.
1: Silliness.
0: Yeah. Now let's cut to Tom Brady growing his hair out, wearing leather, and recording a cover album of AC/DC songs.
1: Apparently, frivolity means facial plastic surgery, too. Because there's been a little bit of that going on.
0: There has been.
1: Which is fine. It's his prerogative.
0: So, in or out?
1: I'd tighten up my old chin if I had a chance.
0: In. Or out.
1: I'm out on the Paul part of it, the Logan Paul thing. But yeah, in with, sure, it's fun. It's wrestling. It wasn't like he was poet laureate of the nation. He was a quarterback in football, for God's sakes.
0: And there you have it.
1: Finally, a woman has gone viral for saying that single women nowadays.
0: All the single ladies.
1: Do you remember the lady who yesterday, I believe, was talking about bad restaurants? I will break a date over a bad restaurant.
0: Yes.
1: Well, the new discussion online this morning is a woman saying, hey, girls, if a man has a roommate, we're out. And all these girls online are arguing about that. Are you in or out on single women saying no to a man who has a roommate? What I've dubbed the Jack Tripper phenomenon. So you meet a guy, you go on a date with him. He goes, oh, yeah, I live in Somerville. I've got two roommates or a roommate. and you're out. Are you in or out on that?
0: Okay, so it depends how old the woman is.
1: Oh, okay.
0: So if she's,
1: let's say,
0: just graduated college, then I'm fine with him having a roommate.
1: Okay.
0: If he's 35 and has a roommate, then I'm out on it. You know what I'm saying? There's all a difference.
1: Right. What if it's Tom Brady and his roommate is Haystacks Calhoun, the wrestler?
0: Okay. I'm not even going to answer that question. But do you see what I'm saying?
1: Yes.
0: There's a massive difference.
1: By the way, I picked a wrestler who's 60 years ago or something.
0: Right. I don't even know who you're talking about.
1: It's fine.
0: So, because I could see like Jack or Dylan and like having an apartment with roommates just to be financially responsible as they build their careers and their lives. Mm-hmm. But, you know, then you meet a guy and he's 45 and he's like, oh, by the way, I didn't tell you about Fred, right?
1: Right. Yes. That could be a thing.
0: Yeah. Okay, what do you say?
1: I'm out on this because I never would have got a date in my 20s because I lived with the cackler.
0: Right.
1: Right? So it's like I lived in a walk-in closet in a studio apartment in Boston. So if that was a girl's criteria, like, oh, you have a roommate, I never would have had a date.
0: Mm.
1: Matter of fact, it was like a novelty. I'd be like, let's wind up the cackler and watch him go. And the girls would be like, awesome, yeah, this guy's all right.
0: Oh, my God. Wow, it's amazing that you found someone to love you.
1: Get a couple drinks in him and let's watch the show, honey.
0: That sounds really a lot of fun. Woo!
1: It was.
0: All right, in or out, Heather and

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0: Heather and Maddie on Light 105, 944. It's time to wrap things up and head on out of here. Amy Ponce is coming up next. Don't forget, she's got 90s at noon trivia. And then between 1 and 2, she'll be qualifying someone else to win that car at the end of the summer. All part of win, lose, or drive. All right, so today we asked you to weigh in on our Olympics debate. You guys definitely did. And we love that you did. And we love that you're opinionated about things like this, like post-it notes. Team Maddie, you've got them. You use them for definitely different things, whether it's a message to yourself, inspirational, or a reminder to go do something. Team Heather, I can't even remember the last time I used a post-it note.
1: Yes, I have two sticking on my bathroom mirror that I see every day and read and ingest into me. What? And also leave little motivational and love notes. You know what the most recent one with? I got some texts from people asking me what the notes say.
0: Is it like a Ted Lasso thing? Believe?
1: Kind of, yeah. Mm-hmm.
0: Okay.
1: But I left one recently because this is actually cute. I'm reticent to share this on the air because if any of my friends hear this,
0: yeah,
1: I will be mercilessly mocked for the next...
0: Well, however, then maybe you need to surround yourself with good friends.
1: No, that's exactly who I want.
0: Oh, okay. Because you would do the same to them.
1: Oh, if I heard someone admit what I'm about to admit, I would never, ever, ever stop making fun of them. But it is kind of sweet.
0: Okay, go ahead.
1: Now you're making it worse.
0: I don't think I am. Go ahead. It's a safe space.
1: We had coffee between me and Colleen going on. I had made extra, and then she had made some, and she posted a post-it note on it, said, "All yours," meaning the creamer, go ahead and have at it.
0: Right.
1: So I opened the fridge and it said, "All yours," and then I pulled it off and said, "This has a double meaning," and she said, "Yeah, it does," and she wrote a little heart on it, so we stuck that in the fridge, like, "All yours," meaning I'm all yours.
0: Right.
1: In a deeper way than just...
0: I don't get it.
1: All right. I'm just going to... See? This is why I'm against emotional vulnerability.
0: It was very nice. I'm just giving you a hard time. I was being one of your friends.
1: Hey, yo.
0: Hey.
1: Hey, want to get a beer?
0: What a sappy story that was about you and your wife. Hey. Yeah. All yours.
1: Punch me in the shoulder. All right. That actually really hurt.
0: Me too. All right, so we've tallied up all the votes, and the winner of today's Heather and Maddie Olympics. I don't think anyone's going to be surprised by the verdict here. It's
2: Team Maddie.
0: People love those post-it notes, those sticky notes.
1: I love it.
0: They use them at work, especially at home, to remind themselves of things.
1: Mm-hmm.
0: This is a post-it note society here at Light 105.
1: It sure is.
0: Now, some of us still believe in the label maker.
1: Yeah.
0: And that's fine.
1: The label maker's great.
0: It is great.
1: It's just a little cumbersome for me.
0: Yeah.
1: I don't have that kind of time.
0: Maybe you can leave yourself a post-it note to remind you to use the label maker.
1: Mm-hmm. You need a separate post-it note sometimes to decipher my chicken scratchings.
0: But, well, that's another thing altogether. Yeah, handwriting.
1: Yeah, it's a little messy. I write like a doctor. No offense, doctors.
0: All right. Well, congratulations, Team Maddie.
1: Thank
0: well
1: you.
0: Won.
1: I needed a win. It had been a long time, actually, since I won. And by the way, there's an epidemic. I have to make this announcement every year or so, or every 6 months, but it's back now. People had stopped doing this, but it was epidemic today. Everybody voting on Team Maddie went, "Sorry, Heather, I got to do it." As if voting on my side is some sort of thing you have to grit your teeth over. As if I don't have my own feelings and I'm not special. You don't have to apologize for being on Team Maddie. Hashtag all yours.
0: Let's do text of the day.
1: Fine.

0: to you by Maddie Blake's Post-it Notes. You too can get sticky with Maddie Blake.
1: Oh, that's an error in judgment.
0: Long line of people. All right. Satisfied customers, I might add.
1: Okay, enough.
0: Earlier today, speaking of that type of thing, we had improv little thing, Heather, about me dating girls, and it was weather related.
1: Yes.
0: You said, I forget what you said, something weather related.
1: Did you date her in high school, gale force winds?
0: Gale force winds. And I said low pressure system was wonderful or something, or El Nina. Well, Casey in Tiverton, while we were doing that, texted in, Maddie, did their beauty blow you away? See, because weather related.
1: These are weather jokes, people.
0: That type of quick thinking, bad punny weather jokes get you text of the day every time. We are suckers for it. Sure, it wasn't the most brilliant thing, but you know what? We do the best we can.
1: All right, Amy's coming up next. Have an excellent day.
0: Hashtag all yours, everybody.
1: All yours.
0: Stay cool.
1: You had me right here.
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13: Back in 2019, I made a documentary for HBO called One Nation Under Stress. And what was true then is still true now. Money and financial problems are consistently ranked as the number one cause of stress in the United States. And a brand new study out of the Mayo Clinic found that worrying about money may age the heart even faster than traditional risk factors. Unlike an acute stressor, such as a short-term work deadline or a brief illness, financial strain is often chronic and ongoing. And because money affects so many aspects of daily life, financial stress can be difficult to escape. Even so, financial stress does not mean you're doomed. Just means you need to double down on the things you know are good for heart health. Diet, exercise, sleep, and of course not smoking. I'm Dr. Sanjay Gupta, helping you live a better life.
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0: Light 105, it's Amy. Yes, we've got a fun day ahead. We've got the 90s at noon. It's As Seen on TV Tuesday, trivia day. And also, Win, Lose, or Drive will continue. That is the contest where you could be winning a car at the end of the summer. Details on that coming right up in a few seconds. And of course, I'll ask you my one question at one, which we had a good time with yesterday. So that always like lives on in our, on our Facebook page and all of that. And basically, I was just asking you if you want to answer, like, before the new one comes up, you know, what is something that you're looking forward to basically this week? Like, what will be your highlight of the week? Thinking a little bit positive. So we'll have a good time. You know, the text line is always open, 401-272-LITE.
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7: Across the country right now, at this very moment, there are probably arguments taking place about who's doing more of the housework, the homework, the shuttling of kids from this activity to that. It's true. By and large, women do more of this than men, but doesn't have to be that way. And if you and your spouse can level that playing field, it's going to make both of you and your kids happier. Psychologist Yelena Kecmanovic says this might be how you get there. As hard as it might be at first, try to think of your partner like a teammate, not an adversary. Learn how to do some of the chores your partner does to get a better understanding of how much effort something takes. And finally, take the time to acknowledge what the other person is doing. And every now and then, even express your appreciation. That'll go a long way. I'm Dr. Sanjay Gupta, helping you live a better life.
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1: And Channel 12's TJ Del Santo says for this afternoon, a little more humid. And we do have clouds rolling in. Showers, few thunderstorms are possible during the late afternoon. And some of them could be kind of strong with heavy rainfall, strong wind gusts. And then this evening, we're getting some more thunderstorms, heavy rain, strong wind. Will continue temps falling through the 70s. It is 75 in downtown Providence.

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1: Light 105, it is going to be the 90s at noon, and I did have a little 90s, you know, nostalgic news a little bit. So Mel C, you know, from the Spice Girls, she got married this, a few days ago, July 18th, private ceremony at a place in England's Lake District. She's 52 now. She was sporty Spice, wore a custom gown designed by Victoria Beckham. And, she's not. And then that was actually crafted from vintage lace. Emma Bunton, Melanie Brown, and Jerry Halliwell all attended, but Becca missed the event due to the World Cup matches in New York, of course. But despite her absence, her contribution was deeply felt. Victoria's dress was my something borrowed, Mel C said. It was very special having her there. The couple previously held a legal ceremony in Australia. And I believe they got engaged back in, the proposal was in July of 2024. So they have a 17-year-old daughter, Scarlett, from a previous relationship. So there you go. We'll have more 90s trivia coming up, of course, during the 90s at noon on Light 105.
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4: If you're looking to get stronger, you don't necessarily need a bunch of heavy weights to do that, at least not to start. Body weight workouts, when you do them the right way, can be really effective. Strength and conditioning specialist Dana Santis told us, with body weight training, you create progressive overload by changing joint angles, adding instability, or choosing more challenging variations of the same exercise. Two other factors driving progressive overload are time under tension and muscular fatigue. That means the amount of time your muscles are engaged during a movement, the slower the movement, the harder it will be until you reach the point where you can't do another rep with good form. You want to stop before you collapse. Also, remember this, pay attention to your breath. So important. Breathe out when you exert force. I'm Dr. Sanjay Gupta, helping you live a better life.
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0: Light 105, it's Amy. If you need a new car, well, don't worry. We've got you covered. Look how nice we are, right? I don't even think I'm getting my own daughter a car. So we are giving away a car in our Win, Lose, or Drive contest where at the end of the summer, you could be winning. It's a 2-year lease on a brand new Lincoln, like a brand new, beautiful Lincoln from Flood Lincoln of Narragansett. So I want you to be listening in the 1 o'clock hour. That's when you're going to hear the cue to call and you have a little line to say, like, that's where, like, we're not asking much. This is what I actually say to my kids. I'm like, look, I do a lot for you. I just ask a little bit back. Just a little bit back. So you do have to recite a line. And if this is all online, by the way, at light105.com. But that little line is, hey, Light105, I want to win a new Lincoln. And that is, if you get through, you got to be the 15th caller on our phone lines and everything. And by the way, if you qualify, like, yeah, you have to kind of wait the end of the summer for us to all meet up. And then that's where you could win the car. But in the meantime, you get to enjoy Block Island because we're giving away Block Island ferry passes to all qualifiers and two tickets to Water Whiz of Cape Cod. So be listening to win. And like I said, if anything just went through and you're kind of like working and you only heard some details, well, they're all right there at light105.com.
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11: A better life with Dr. Sanjay Gupta.
12: Now seems as good a time as any to remind you, you don't always have to take healthy habits to the extreme. Not only are you unlikely to stick with something that's difficult, even if you can keep it up, it's probably going to be to the detriment of something else. And chances are that something else is more important. So if you're on a quest to improve your health, I promise the basics are going to take you much further. I'm talking about diet, try and be as plant-based as possible, exercise, meaning multiple rounds of cardio and strength training, and sleep. For most people, 7 to 9 hours a night. I'd like to think of these things as sort of a three-legged stool, right? If you're not doing any one of them, it's really hard to keep balanced with the others. The key here is you don't have to strive for perfection. Doing anything is going to be better than nothing. I'm Dr. Sanjay Gupta, helping you live a better life.
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0: Light 105, it's Amy. Lots of different things that we can do this weekend. I know we have to get through the next like couple days. We've got some, you know, rain here and there. That's okay. All right. So we do have the Newport Folk Festival this weekend, of course, Fort Adams State Park in Newport. And this is definitely one of the country's most iconic music festivals, all those surprise guests and everything. And yeah, the tickets sell out in like, what, less than a second? That people are just like sleeping on the website, like, and it just as soon as they go on sale. But I always say, like, hey, head down there and you could see definitely some celebrity sightings. There's so many different celebrities making their way down there. I'm always like watching their, you know, Instagram after and being like, I can't believe that I wasn't there and this person or that person was there. There's also Firstworks Summer Beats concert that is happening this Friday, Roger Williams Park, and just a whole bunch of different free summer concerts happening throughout the state, including Latham Park, which is in my town, Barrington. That starts up, or they have those on Sundays, and that's a really cute part of the town, too. So if you know anything going on this weekend, let me know. You can text me at 401-272-LITE. I know it's only Tuesday, but hey, we live for these weekends in the summer.
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16: As a parent, when you send your kid off to school in the morning, you know that they're going to be learning, they're going to be spending time with their friends. But a new study out of UCSF found adolescents are spending an average of 70 minutes of their school day on their phones. Now, some kids will say they need their phones to help with schoolwork, but this study found that they were spending the vast majority of their screen time on TikTok, Instagram, and Snapchat. Not really apps that you're going to be turning to for homework help. Now, the study's lead author said, don't blame kids for using their phones at school. Teach them how to resist them. Focus on what they'd get by putting them aside rather than what you're taking away. Explain how phones could hurt their academic performance, and also remind them of this. Nothing takes the place of real face-to-face friendships. I'm Dr. Sanjay Gupta, helping you live a better life.
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1: Light 105, it's Amy. We've got some beautiful 90s trivia coming up. It's As Seen on TV Tuesday. So, yeah, you know what I'm talking about. Maybe we're going to go back in time, talk about an infomercial like the Ove Glove, which I never got, but I see other people have, and I know it works. By the way, that's not the trivia, but stuff like that's coming up on Light 105.

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2: Yes, welcome to the 90s at noon. This is what we do. It's every weekday starting at noon, and we play trivia. 90s trivia, of course. And on Tuesdays, it's As Seen on TV Tuesday trivia. Thank you, Rich and Lincoln, for helping me out with that. All right, we're going to actually go to a very iconic slogan from the 90s. All right. And it was, of course, based on a TV show, a TV commercial. In 1991, let me just remind you, I feel like this trivia question, you could just Google it and then you have the answer. But what fun is that? I love the guesses, okay? In 1991, Gatorade had an iconic slogan. Very famous tagline. Actually debuted in August of 1991 in a national TV commercial. What was their slogan back in 1991 in August? 401-272-LITE, 401-272-5483. What was Gatorade's iconic slogan in 1991? 401-272-LITE. It's the 90s at noon on Light 105.

The Laws, there she goes on the 90s at noon on Light 105. It's Amy, and I am going right to the light lines at 401-272-LITE. Your question for today, in 1991, Gatorade had an iconic slogan, very famous tagline, actually debuted in August of 91. Don't look it up. Guesses only. And you can text me the answer at 401-272-LITE. What was Gatorade's iconic slogan in 1991 on a national TV commercial starring a legend? That's all you're getting for the clues. 401-272, Light Johnny in New Bedford. Nice. Richard in Lincoln. So close. Keep going. Not Obey Your Thirst, Joey in Warwick. Let's see. Bob D in Cranston. Not Quench Your Thirst. Mark in Cumberland and a few others. Is it in you? That's not it. John from Westport, Quench the Thirst. Monica from Hope Valley, good job. Brendan in Brooklyn, keep going. Nisa in Lincoln, nice. John in Coventry. Carlton in Richmond. Maddie from Niantic. Maria in Fall River. We got Romaine in New Bedford checking in. We've got Charlie and Richard and Michael today in the car. Are you in the car? Are you having your lunch break in the car? Or are you like blasting it somewhere? I need to know. Johnny in Warwick, John in Seekonk, Halana in West Warwick. So it's not Quench Your Thirst. We've got a new friend, Sarah in Foxborough. Welcome. And you got it right too. And let's see, Bob in Cumberland, you also got it right. Okay. I'll repeat it again just in case you missed it. And you can text me the answer at 401-272-LITE 1991. Iconic slogan. What was it for Gatorade? Debuted in August of 91. National TV commercial starring a legend. That's it. All right. Black Street, No Diggity on the 90s at noon on Light 105. Yeah.

0: it. No diggity, no doubt. Yeah. Black Street Productions. We out. Ride. We out.
1: The 90s at noon on Light 105. It's Amy. All right, here's the deal. The question for today, what was the iconic slogan in 1991 from Gatorade? Starring a legend in this national TV commercial that actually debuted in August 8th of 1991. 401-272-LIGHT, that's the number you text on. And I want to say hi to Thelma from Pawtucket, Michelle in New Bedford, Christy at the Zoo. You're right about that legend. Hello, Pat from Burrillville. Welcome. If you are just texting for the first time and you never said your name or where you're texting from, let me know so I can say hi. Ben from Woonsocket. Sharon is in Swansea. You're very close. Kim from Lincoln. Stephen Warwick. We've got David chiming in from Smithfield. Another new friend. Welcome. Heidi in Fall River. Anthony in North Kingstown. And Dez is listening in Providence. And Bill in East Freetown. Nice job. Ariana and Johnston. Welcome. Welcome to the club. I love it. All right. Are you ready? I'm going to play you a little clip from the commercial, and then you'll know if you got it right or not. Here we go.

0: All right, so there you go. Be like Mike. Good job. Be like Mike. It was obviously starring basketball legend Michael Jordan. Had that little catchy, upbeat jingle. You had lyrics about wishing to, like, move, groove, and play just like Michael Jordan. They wanted you to think, like, if you drank the Gatorade, right, you would, like, emulate Michael Jordan, his greatness. Nice job if you got it right. Nice job if you got it wrong. I just like when you play. So we'll do this again tomorrow, the 90s at noon on Light 105.
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11: 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It also mimics the fragmented thought patterns that usually occur

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6: Across the country right now, at this very moment, there are probably arguments taking place about who's doing more of the housework, the homework, the shuttling of kids from this activity to that. It's true. By and large, women do more of this than men. But doesn't have to be that way. And if you and your spouse can level that playing field, it's going to make both of you and your kids happier. Psychologist Yelena Kecmanovic says this might be how you get there. As hard as it might be at first, try to think of your partner like a teammate, not an adversary. Learn how to do some of the chores your partner does to get a better understanding of how much effort something takes. And finally, take the time to acknowledge what the other person is doing. And every now and then, even express your appreciation. That'll go a long way. I'm Dr. Sanjay Gupta, helping you live a better life.
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2: And Channel 12's TJ Del Santos says for this afternoon, we do have a chance for showers, thunderstorms late this afternoon and evening. Could become strong to severe. The temps between 75 and 80. 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

0: 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So that's coming up right around the corner at one. And then, you know, after that, it's win, lose, or drive time.
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3: 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At the end of the day, you want to create your very own wind-down ritual, an hour before bed, whatever that might look like for you. But again, away from screens if you can. And as you get back into bed, it's all about breathing again. 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That really works for me. I'm Dr. Sanjay Gupta, helping you live a better life.
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Are you a 90s kid? 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Three great songs from the 90s that will bring back a whole lot of memories. 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

Light 105. It's Amy right around the corner. My one question at one. You never know what we're going to discuss. It could be anything. People, pets, really anything. Drinks. You just never know. But it's a nice little way to get to know each other, too. And I share the answers. Lots of shout outs. So it's coming up right around the corner on Light 105.

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1: 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My answer, and it's the first thing that came to my head, Portuguese stuffing after Thanksgiving. 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
1: Hi, Heather. It's Esther from Bristol. How are you today?
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15: Now seems as good a time as any to remind you, you don't always have to take healthy habits to the extreme. 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And chances are that something else is more important. So if you're on a quest to improve your health, I promise the basics are going to take you much further. I'm talking about diet. Try and be as plant-based as possible. Exercise, meaning multiple rounds of cardio and strength training, and sleep. For most people, 7 to 9 hours a night. I like to think of these things as sort of a three-legged stool, right? If you're not doing any one of them, it's really hard to keep balanced with the others. The key here is you don't have to strive for perfection. Doing anything is going to be better than nothing. I'm Dr. Sanjay Gupta, helping you live a better life.
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1: Well, I am giddy. Yes, I'm excited. It is time to get another qualifier in our win, lose, or drive contest. Is it going to be you? Are you going to be the 15th caller at 401-272-LITE? Are you going to know exactly what to say when I say, hi, Light 105, if you get through? Well, if not, here's what you say. Hey, Light 105, I want to win a new Lincoln. You got to nail that line. All right, and if you get in, you qualify, you are getting Block Island Ferry passes and tickets to Water Whiz of Cape Cod. You ready? 401-272-LIGHT. That's 401-272-5483. 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
1: And where are you calling from?
2: So now I actually moved to Cumberland a year and a half ago, but I used to be from Rumford.
1: Well, Amina, that used to be from Rumford, that now lives in Cumberland, you just qualified.
2: Ah, thank you. Thank you.
1: You're welcome. And for qualifying, you got those Block Island Ferry passes and WaterWiz tickets too. So congratulations.
2: Awesome. Thank you so much. That's excellent.
1: Yeah, we'll be seeing you down in Narragansett at the end of next month. Vic will have another chance for you to qualify coming up in the 5 o'clock hour. It is Win, Lose, or Drive, sponsored by Flood Lincoln of Narragansett, Southern Rhode Island's largest luxury dealer. 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
2: 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Have a wonderful day. Thank you, Amy.

0: Light 105. It's Amy again, reminding you that coming up in the 5 o'clock hour with Vic, that will be your next chance to qualify, just like Amina from Cumberland did in our win, lose, or drive contest. If you want to win that car at the end of this summer. So speaking of driving, can you drive a stick shift? Okay. If you can and you know how, then you are officially part of a club that has been shrinking and shrinking for many years now. Manual transmissions have almost disappeared from American roads. New data shows that for the 2025 model year, stick shifts made up about 0.6% of vehicles on the market. Back in 1980, that number was like 35%, which, you know, what? My first car was 1985 Volkswagen Jetta, and it was a stick shift. Yep, my dad taught me how to drive it going uphill. He's like, you're going to learn the right way. You're going to learn how this thing backs up if you don't respond quickly. But experts say today's automatic transmissions are just faster, more efficient, but it depends, right? Like I loved driving that little Volkswagen with the stick shift and everything. Loved it. Many of the newer 8 and 10 speed automatics can shift quicker than actually a driver ever could. So one thing to think about though, Ford Mustang. Ford CEO Jim Farley says the company has no plans to get rid of it. Joking, out of our cold, dead hands, we'll not have a manual Mustang. So there's the thing. Again, reminding you, win, lose, or drive. We'll continue in the 5 o'clock hour with Vic.
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11: 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Not only are you unlikely to stick with something that's difficult, even if you can keep it up, it's probably going to be to the detriment of something else. And chances are that something else is more important. So if you're on a quest to improve your health, I promise the basics are going to take you much further. I'm talking about diet, try and be as plant-based as possible, exercise, meaning multiple rounds of cardio and strength training, and sleep. For most people, 7 to 9 hours a night. I'd like to think of these things as sort of a three-legged stool, right? 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Doing anything is going to be better than nothing. I'm Dr. Sanjay Gupta, helping you live a better life.
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Coming up around 4:10, Vic is going to ask you his impossible question for your chance to win $105 from Rhode Island Credit Union. 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

0: We're Heather and Maddie. Tomorrow's Wednesday. The question is, can you handle the Heather and Maddie show tomorrow?
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There was this research that came out that says TV enemies may be more memorable than TV friends. And that actually like makes sense, right? 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

0: Light 105, I'm Vic Edwards, and I have a clue to help you answer Vic's impossible question. The question will be at 410, as per usual. And if you do answer it today, as always, you will win a $105 gift card from our good buddies at Rhode Island Credit Union. They have been so generous to us and to you, too. So that'll be at 410, but right now I have the clue. You ready? It has to be done in secret. Well, I guess it doesn't have to be, but it should be. It should be done in secret. That is the clue. And coming up at 410, I will have the question.
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5: Good Tuesday afternoon to you. Right now, 95 north from Route 10 to 195 is slow. 95 south is the same from Smithfield Ave to 195. 610 connector inbound between Toby Street and Dean Street is heavy. Same goes for 195 east from 95 to Gainesville. 195 west, your bumper to bumper from Pawtucket Ave to Warren Ave. 146 south between Admiral Street and 95, going to take you a couple of minutes. 24 south in Raynham between 495 and 140, going to take you a little over 5. I'm John Laurenti with you right now, traffic.
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13: We've all been there, in a boring meeting, a long lecture, struggling to stay awake. No matter how hard you try, you nod off, and that is never a good look. Aside from the obvious, making sure you're getting enough sleep, there are a couple quick pick-me-ups that experts recommend before you take your seat. If you have time, you might try to squeeze in a quick nap, just a couple minutes even. That can increase your alertness. Or try to pop outside for a quick walk, get your blood and your hormones pumping, splash some cold water on your face, or grab a cup of coffee, obviously. If you're not a caffeine drinker, even just taking small sips of water throughout your meeting could be enough to keep you awake. Of course, you could also make a point to engage in the meeting. You're not likely to fall asleep while you're actually talking. I'm Dr. Sanjay Gupta, helping you live a better life.
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1: 12 News Chief Meteorologist Tony Petracca says strong thunderstorms tonight. Some with very heavy rain and strong gusty winds. Some localized flooding is possible. Temperature is falling through the 70s. An early shower tomorrow morning. Then a mix of sun and clouds. Showers are possible during the day. Temperatures are going to be in the low 80s. Right now, 73 in Providence.

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0: 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Are you happily married? Happily married people look at least 2 years younger than single people. Researchers say they think the comfort and stability of a good marriage eases stress, which in the long run can prevent wrinkles. Wow. I guess they must have done a, you know, like a side-by-side comparison, some 45-year-old guy who was single, and then some 45-year-old guy who was happily married, maybe.
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7: Crews are dealing with an accident right now, 95 South at Smithfield Ave, 95 North between Route 10 and 195, going to take you 5. 610 connector inbound from Toby Street to Dean Street is heavy. Same goes for 195 East from 95 to Gano. 195 West from Pawtucket Ave to Warren Ave is bumper to bumper. Same goes for 146 South between Admiral Street and 95. 24 South in Raynham from 495 to 140 is a bit heavy. I'm John Laurenti with your right now traffic.
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12: 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That means the amount of time your muscles are engaged during a movement, the slower the movement, the harder it will be until you reach the point where you can't do another rep with good form. 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Breathe out when you exert force. 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

0: Hi, we're Heather and Maddie. Tomorrow's Wednesday. The question is, can you handle the Heather and Maddie show tomorrow?
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5: Crews are dealing with an accident right now, 95 South at Route 3. The left shoulder is blocked. 95 North from Route 10 to 195, going to take you 5. 195 East from 95 to Gano is heavy. 195 West from the Mass border to Taunton Ave is 15 minutes. 95 South between Smithfield Ave and 195 is bumper to bumper. 24 South in Raynham from 495 to 140, going to take you 10 minutes. 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
16: 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So important. Breathe out when you exert force. 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
9: 12 News Chief Meteorologist Tony Petracca says strong thunderstorms tonight. Some with heavy rain and strong gusty winds. Some localized flooding is possible. Temperatures are going to fall through the 70s. And an early shower tomorrow morning, then a mix of sun and clouds. Showers are possible during the day. Temperatures in the low 80s. Very, very gloomy out right now. Right now we have 72 in Warwick.

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1: 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We have a contestant.

0: Light 105, Vic's Impossible Question. Who do we have on the light line? Hi there, what's your name?
1: It's Nancy.
0: Nancy, you got through. You're the correct caller. Congratulations.
1: Thank you.
0: Now, Nancy, if you answer Vic's Impossible Question, you're going to win a $105 gift card courtesy of Rhode Island Credit Union. Are you ready?
1: I'm ready.
0: Here's the question. 10% of people surveyed say this is definitely possible. What is it?
1: Is it cryonics? Having your body frozen?
0: Having your body frozen with cryonics. Wow, that's a great guess. That's not the answer I'm looking for. I'm so sorry.
1: Oh, that's okay.
0: Hey, listen, you're going to try again tomorrow, right? You're going to listen for the clue at 3:10, and you're going to call me back at 4:10, right?
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5: Crews are dealing with an accident right now, 95 South at Route 3. The left breakdown lane, as well as the left lane along the right lane, is blocked by this accident. Route 4 North between Tower Hill Road and 95, going to take you 10. Same goes for 195 West from the Mass border to Gano. 295 North from East Ave to Putnam Pike is heavy. You're looking at a 15-minute ride, 95 North from Jefferson Boulevard to Lonsdale Ave. 10 minutes is your ride, 95 South from Lonsdale Ave to 195. 24 South between 495 and 140 is bumper to bumper. I'm John Laurenti with your right now traffic.
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18: A better life with Dr. Sanjay Gupta.
19: As a parent, when you send your kid off to school in the morning, you know that they're going to be learning, they're going to be spending time with their friends. But new study out of UCSF found adolescents are spending an average of 70 minutes of their school day on their phones. Now, some kids will say they need their phones to help with schoolwork, but this study found that they were spending the vast majority of their screen time on TikTok, Instagram, and Snapchat. Not really apps that you're going to be turning to for homework help. Now, the study's lead author said, don't blame kids for using their phones at school. Teach them how to resist them. Focus on what they'd get by putting them aside rather than what you're taking away. Explain how phones could hurt their academic performance, and also remind them of this. Nothing takes the place of real face-to-face friendships. I'm Dr. Sanjay Gupta, helping you live a better life.
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Light 105. I guess you have to, do we have to still avoid the lettuce because of the parasite? That's okay. I've been avoiding lettuce for many, many years now, and salads. Maybe that's not a good thing.

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0: Live 105, The Drive at 5. I'm Vic Edwards. Don't forget, coming up later this hour, you're going to be able to qualify yourself for that two-year lease on a brand-new Lincoln from Flood Lincoln in Narragansett. A new survey says that Gen Zers lead the pack in faking worse workplace productivity. Yeah, they're very good at faking work. Well, it's hard. I can't fake my job. We can't fake around here, but it's, you know, if you have maybe an office job, I guess you could maybe fake it up a little bit from time to time. But it seems to me that it's just as hard to fake it as it is to just do the work.
1: Did you miss Heather and Maddie this morning?
2: Hi, Heather. It's Esther from Bristol. How are you today?
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6: 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We have 95 North at 295 North. 95 South, we're dealing with the remnants of an accident at Route 3. 195 West from the Mass border to Gano, going to take you 40 minutes. You're looking at 15 minutes, 95 North from Route 3 to East Ave. Same goes for 95 North from Jefferson Boulevard to Lonsdale Ave. 95 South between School Street and the Airport Connector is a 20-minute ride. 146 South from 116 to 95 is 15 minutes. I'm John Laurenti with your Right Now Traffic.
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18: A better life with Dr. Sanjay Gupta.
19: Back in 2019, I made a documentary for HBO called One Nation Under Stress. And what was true then is still true now. Money and financial problems are consistently ranked as the number one cause of stress in the United States. And a brand new study out of the Mayo Clinic found that worrying about money may age the heart even faster than traditional risk factors. Unlike an acute stressor, such as a short-term work deadline or a brief illness, financial strain is often chronic and ongoing. And because money affects so many aspects of daily life, financial stress can be difficult to escape. Even so, financial stress does not mean you're doomed. It just means you need to double down on the things you know are good for heart health: diet, exercise, sleep, and of course, not smoking. I'm Dr. Sanjay Gupta, helping you live a better life.

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1: Strong thunderstorms tonight. Some very heavy rainstorms. Strong gusty winds. Already had some of that, right? Some localized flooding is possible. Temperatures are going to fall through the 70s. An early shower tomorrow, then a mix of sun and clouds, but a shower is possible during the day. Temperatures in the low 80s. Right now, 70.

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1: All right, it's time. It is time right now for you to qualify yourself to win a 2-year lease on a brand new Lincoln from Flood Lincoln in Narragansett. All right, you should know the rules by now. You have to be caller number 15 at 401-272-LIGHT. That's caller number 15, 401-272-5483. And when I pick up the phone and say, hello, Light 105, you must immediately respond with, hey, Light 105, I want to win a new Lincoln. That's how you qualify yourself for the big car. All right. And also, at that moment, you will win a pair of tickets to ride the Block Island Ferry and 2 tickets to Water Whiz of Cape Cod. You get those right away. All right. So caller number 15. 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
1: You did it. Congratulations. What is your name?
2: Sam.
1: Well, Sam, you have qualified yourself for a two-year lease on a brand new Lincoln from Flood Lincoln in Narragansett. And you also get a pair of tickets to ride the Block Island Ferry and a pair of tickets to Water Whiz of Cape Cod. Congratulations.
2: Thank you so much.
1: You could be driving away in that brand new Lincoln from Flood Lincoln in Narragansett. How exciting is that?
2: I have been trying all month. Thank you so much.
1: And don't forget, you can qualify yourself tomorrow if you didn't get through today. 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

0: Light 105, I'm Vic Edwards, and congratulations once again to Kim from Warwick. She has qualified herself to win that two-year lease on a brand new Lincoln from Flood Lincoln in Narragansett. You got to have enthusiasm, just like Kim, when you call in with that secret phrase. Well, I don't know why I keep calling it a secret. It's not really a secret. But the phrase is, hey, Light 105, I want to win a new Lincoln. All right, so you can qualify yourself tomorrow during the 8 o'clock hour, the 1 o'clock hour, and the 5 o'clock hour. Be listening for the cue to call in. Doesn't happen at the same time every day, so you never know. You got to wait for either Heather or Maddie, Amy Ponce, or myself to tell you when to call in. And if you get through and you qualify, you're going to be eligible to win that two-year lease on a brand-new Lincoln from Flood Lincoln in Narragansett. And don't forget, in the meantime, you're going to get a pair of passes to ride the Block Island Ferry and a pair of passes to Water Whiz.
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2: Crews are in the process of clearing an accident. We have 95 South at 102. 195 West from the Mass border to Taunton Ave, going to take you 15. Same goes for 295 South from the Mass border to East Ave. You're looking at a 10-minute ride, 95 North from Route 3 to 295. 95 South, it's 20 minutes from the Mass border down to the airport connector. It's 10 minutes, 146 South from 99 to 95. It's jammed up Route 6 East between Atwood Ave and Dean Street. I'm John Laurenti with your Right Now Traffic.
3: A better life with Dr. Sanjay Gupta.
4: We all know how important it is to stay active as we age, especially as we get older. But I've come to realize that for as good as people are about getting their cardio in, a lot of older folks really don't seem to be doing the recommended amount of strength training or even understand why it's so important. It helps you stay functional and therefore independent for as long as possible. Certified strength and conditioning specialist Dana Santis says a great place to start is not with dumbbells or barbells, but with your body weight, which allows you to build strength while also learning how your body moves and where your limitations exist. It also reduces the risk of overwhelming your connective tissue, which adapts more slowly than muscles as we get older. Once you're comfortable, you can dial up that intensity, but do it slowly, do it carefully. I'm Dr. Sanjay Gupta, helping you live a better life.
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4: As a parent, when you send your kid off to school in the morning, you know that they're going to be learning, they're going to be spending time with their friends. But a new study out of UCSF found adolescents are spending an average of 70 minutes of their school day on their phones. Now, some kids will say they need their phones to help with schoolwork, but this study found that they were spending the vast majority of their screen time on TikTok, Instagram, and Snapchat, not really apps that you're going to be turning to for homework help. Now, the study's lead author said, "Don't blame kids for using their phones at school. Teach them how to resist them. Focus on what they'd get by putting them aside rather than what you're taking away. Explain how phones could hurt their academic performance, and also remind them of this. Nothing takes the place of real face-to-face friendships." I'm Dr. Sanjay Gupta, helping you live a better life.
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Light 105, I'm Big Edwards, and today on the Light 105 Facebook page, like we usually do, we tackle the hard-hitting questions, the tough ones, the ones that cause controversy. Today, America's favorite potato chip apparently is Lay's Classic. What is your favorite brand? I like the wavy Lay's. I think they're very good. I like the regular Lay's, too. I guess that would be the classic Lay's. And Amanda likes the wavy Lay's, too.

0: Hi, we're Heather and Maddie. Tomorrow's Wednesday. The question is, can you handle the Heather and Maddie show tomorrow?
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0: Like 105, I'm Vic Edwards, and maybe you're still driving home right now through the rain. Be careful. You stopped at a red light. The average person will spend 6 months of their life waiting for a red traffic light to change. Wow, that's kind of depressing. You know what I mean? Especially those really long lights. You ever get one of those? You sit there, it feels like you've been there for 10 minutes. It's like, come on, is this light broken? What's the deal here? When's it going to change green?
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3: Crews are dealing with an accident right now, 95 North at Route 10. We have another disabled vehicle, 95 North at the state offices exit. That's adding a headache on 95 North. We have an accident in Attleboro, 95 South at Route 1. 610 connector inbound between Hartford Ave and Dean Street is heavy. 195 West from the Mass border to Taunton Ave is 15 minutes. 95 North from the airport connector to Lonsdale Ave going to take you 15 because of the accident and the disabled vehicle. 95 South from the Mass border to the airport connector going to take you 10. I'm John Laurenti with you right now, traffic.
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12: Back in 2019, I made a documentary for HBO called One Nation Under Stress. And what was true then is still true now. Money and financial problems are consistently ranked as the number one cause of stress in the United States. And a brand new study out of the Mayo Clinic found that worrying about money may age the heart even faster than traditional risk factors. Unlike an acute stressor, such as a short-term work deadline or a brief illness, financial strain is often chronic and ongoing. And because money affects so many aspects of daily life, financial stress can be difficult to escape. Even so, financial stress does not mean you're doomed. It just means you need to double down on the things you know are good for heart health: diet, exercise, sleep, and of course, not smoking. I'm Dr. Sanjay Gupta, helping you live a better life.
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1: 12 News Chief Meteorologist Tony Petracca says strong thunderstorms tonight. Some are going to be heavy. You got your strong gusty winds. Some localized flooding is possible. Temperatures fall through the 70s. He says it should wrap up between 11 and 12 tonight. A mix of sun and clouds tomorrow. Passing showers are possible during the day. Temps in the low 80s. Right now, it's 70 in Attleboro.

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Light 105, I'm Vic Edwards. Well, apparently manual transmissions are nearly extinct in new U.S. vehicles. I have a 2005 Jeep Wrangler. It has a manual transmission. I have to shift gears. And it makes me a manly man when I... Well, I feel like a manly man when I'm shifting gears. I like it. It's fun.

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0: Things that I've got. Light 105, I'm Vic Edwards, and tomorrow, qualify yourself for that two-year lease on a brand-new Lincoln from Flood Lincoln. That's in Narragansett. Your first opportunity will be tomorrow morning during the 8 o'clock hour with Heather and Maddie right here on Light 105. And tomorrow afternoon at 3:10, I will have a clue to help you answer Vic's impossible question. We'll do the question once again at 4:10 if you answer it. 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
5: 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On top of that, we're dealing with a couple of accidents, 295 North at Diamond Hill Road and 95 North at Route 10. 24 South and Raynham between 495 and 140, going to take you 10 minutes. Have yourself a great night. I'm John Laurenti with your Right Now Traffic.
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17: We've all been there, in a boring meeting, a long lecture, struggling to stay awake. 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Aside from the obvious, making sure you're getting enough sleep, there are a couple quick pick-me-ups that experts recommend before you take your seat. If you have time, you might try to squeeze in a quick nap, just a couple minutes even. That can increase your alertness. Or try to pop outside for a quick walk, get your blood and your hormones pumping, splash some cold water on your face, or grab a cup of coffee, obviously. If you're not a caffeine drinker, even just taking small sips of water throughout your meeting could be enough to keep you awake. Of course, you could also make a point to engage in the meeting. You're not likely to fall asleep while you're actually talking. I'm Dr. Sanjay Gupta, helping you live a better life.
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0: My name is John Tesh. You're plugged into Intelligence for Your Life. Here's a conversation starter for you. Let me know what you think. You can always do that on my email. It's john@tesh.com. July happens to be Hot Dog Month, yay. And here are some tips on hot dog etiquette. And they come from the National Hot Dog and Sausage Council, which is a real thing. National Hot Dog and Sausage Council. First, always put your toppings on the hot dog, not the bun. I agree. Condiments should be applied in the following order. Get your pencils ready. Wet toppings like mustard and chili go first, and then chunky toppings like relish, onions, and sauerkraut, and then, always, the shredded cheese on top. Next, a hot dog should be eaten in no more than 5 bites. Seriously? After the age of 18, the use of ketchup is frowned upon by the Council of Sausages and Hot Dogs. And the council says, finally, never drink wine with your hot dog. Beer, soda, lemonade, and iced tea are the preferred beverages. Again, from the National Hot Dog and Sausage Council.
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0: And coming up, I'll share a list of the latest relationship deal breakers. Today, it turns out that if you're in debt or you haven't announced exclusivity, the deal is off. See what you think of the rest of the dating deal breakers. I'll have them next.
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0: All right, from our dating and relationship files, relationship rules are now changing, apparently, as technology has taken over our lives. So here we go with some modern relationship deal breakers. According to a survey of millennials, the first deal breaker, being seriously in debt. While debt is often a deal breaker no matter what generation you belong to, it's especially important for millennials, according to millennials. A recent study found that one in five considered a large amount of debt an absolute relationship deal breaker. Another millennial deal breaker is not being acknowledged on social media. If your relationship is exclusive and the person you're with doesn't make any mention of you on their social media accounts, it can create suspicion. It's the modern equivalent of not introducing your girlfriend to your friends. One more modern dating deal breaker, not ditching your online dating apps. When you become an official item, both parties should delete all their dating profiles. If one partner doesn't do this and offers an excuse like, I forgot, or I just like to look and see what's happening, that is enough to end the relationship.
2: Intelligence for Your Life with John Tesh.
0: And just ahead, sweating or not sweating during exercise, which one do experts say is the best for our health?
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13: I read this interesting story the other day, which was written by a colleague of mine, about why so-called, quote, admin nights are the new book club for busy adults. Now, I learned this is a term coined by journalist Chris Collin, who wrote about this life hack in the Wall Street Journal. An admin night is when people come together for a night, a fun night, while holding one another accountable to an assignment. The ones usually considered back burner tasks, the ones that you've been putting off. The person you choose to do an admin night with matters a lot, because that's your accountability partner. That's what one person told us. People love the social aspect because it can bring these boring tasks to light, make them feel more fun, and where you go matters as well. You need to have enough space and hopefully not too many distractions. And again, don't forget to leave some time for fun. I'm Dr. Sanjay Gupta, helping you live a better life.
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0: 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You might know my other half here, Heather.
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3: Scattered showers and thunderstorms will continue this evening. Some will be strong with downpours, lightning, and some gusty wind. Late night temperatures dropping into the 60s. Most of the storms should be done by about 11 o'clock midnight. For your Wednesday, becoming partly sunny, breezy, warm, and humid. High temperatures 80, 85. Slight chance of a passing strong but brief thunderstorm during the afternoon, but there'll be many hours of dry weather too. And Thursday and Friday, sunshine, dry and comfortable, high temperatures both days in the lower 80s. I'm 12 News Chief Meteorologist Tony Petrarca for Light 105.

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2: Well, or they are dangerously dehydrated. Now, Dr. Dervasila says any amount of sweat we produce while exercising is good for us psychologically. Studies show people feel a greater sense of accomplishment, and they're more satisfied with their workouts when they can toss a bunch of sweat-soaked clothes into the wash compared to when they barely break a sweat. The happier you are about your workouts, the more likely you are to keep doing them. So, grab a towel, be proud of your sweat. It may be the reason you stay fit for life. 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
2: All right, Gib, I know that you're in charge of the... Charge a lot of stuff. What does your wife do? I'm just kidding.
3: Right? Yeah.
2: Oh,
3: yeah.
2: Please don't tell her I said that.
3: Ask her.
2: He drives the kids, drives them home, referee. Anyway, you guys both share an amazing amount of chores. I think I just cleaned that up. but if you need to do some cleaning and you're struggling with motivation, sniff a lemon. Paul Dolan is a behavioral scientist. He says the scent of lemon reminds us of cleaning, since so many cleaning products have that scent, and that can subconsciously make you feel like cleaning. So lemon also will invigorate you while reducing your stress response.
3: What came first? What? The idea that citrus made us think of clean, and so we put it as the scent in cleaning products? Or did we put it as a scent in cleaning products because it like kind of covered up perfectly the chemicals that were in there? And so now we associate it with being clean. I don't know, but it's true. All right, when I smell lemon fresh, I always think that's why like hand sanitizer also makes me think that something's clean. You smell that sort of evaporating alcohol smell and a little bit of lemon, you go, oh, somebody really cleaned this place. In fact, we should come out with a line of candles that smells like that. Yeah. And you just put it in the dirtiest room imaginable. It's just lemon and alcohol evaporating. You're like, oh, this room is clean.
2: The last candle I bought online was, because we did a story about it, was the McDonald's candles.
3: You got those?
2: I got them, yeah. We have the French fries. I lit them all and put them in the kitchen to freak my wife out. Have you been eating fast?
3: Well, now get the lemon and alcohol ones, and and she's gonna think you cleaned your bathroom for once.
2: Yeah, and was drinking scotch in the bathroom. Oh, not that kind of alcohol. I got you.
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17: What are the chances you are listening to this while drinking a nice hot cup of coffee? If so, don't let me stop you. For years, we've been reporting on the health benefits of coffee, and that's not going to stop today. A new study, this one out of Harvard School of Public Health, found that coffee and tea could help lower your risk of developing dementia. People who enjoyed 1 to 3 caffeinated cups a day saw the biggest impact. In addition to the caffeine, coffee contains hundreds of bioactive compounds that can influence inflammation, glucose metabolism, vascular function, and oxidative stress. It's also possible coffee drinkers might be doing other things that keep them healthy. Eating a more balanced diet, getting plenty of exercise, sleep, not smoking, or drinking too much alcohol. And finally, staying socially active. I'm Dr. Sanjay Gupta, helping you live a better life.
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